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1: 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Nothing but the noughties.

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1: So here we are right now on your favourite radio station. Welcome back for the second part of this week's Nothing But Noughties, playing all the hits of the noughties. Kicking off this part then with Lily Allen and Alfie. Before that, Casey and Paradise. And stick around as we get on more hits of the noughties on the way soon from Coldplay, Fix You, after Christina Milan and Dip It Low on your Nothing But Noughties.
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1: Hey, by the way, don't forget, if you, of course, you're loving the show, remember you can check us out on Facebook. 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So on this week's Nothing But Noughties goes Coldplay and Fix You. And stick around as we get on more hits of the noughties on the way soon from DJ Sammy and Yendo Evan after Sean Paul and Get Busy on your Nothing But Noughties.

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1: So for another week on your favourite radio station, this has been Gary Bean getting on the hits of the noughties on your Nothing But Noughties, just like that for DJ Sammy and Yando Heaven. And don't forget, Nothing But Noughties returns the same time, same place next week back on your favourite radio station. And last up on this week's Nothing But Noughties, it's Sizz Sisters and Kiss You Off. Enjoy the rest of your week. I'll see you back for more hits of the noughties soon.
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1: 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Nothing but the noughties.

0: is.
1: So here we are then for another week. It's you and me back on your favourite radio station, Gary Bain, playing the hits of the noughties on your Nothing But Noughties. Kicking off this week's show with Ja Rule and Ashanti, Always On Time. And before that, Kid Rock and All Summer Long. Right, stick around as we get on more hits of the noughties on the way soon from Emma Bunton and her version of Downtown, after H and Claire and DJ right here on your Nothing But Noughties.

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1: So each and every week, right here on your favourite radio station, we bring you the hits of the noughties on your Nothing But Noughties, playing all the biggest songs of 2000 through 2009. Just like that then, for Emma Bunton and Downtown. And stick around as we get on more hits of the noughties on the way soon from Sophie Ellis Bex to get over you. After Uncle Cracker, follow me on your Nothing But Noughties.
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10: 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We open up this week's edition of the Urban Meltdown, Up Tempo, something new from the Sunburst Band and Dave Lee, featuring Tiffany Tazell on the vocals of this one. It's called Reach For My Love. 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

you just joined us here on the Urban Meltdown, keeping you up front and in front, up-tempo tunes back-to-back for you there. Danny Foster and Rouge with La Cita Jules on that tune, Saturday night. And before that, we gave you Reach for My Love, latest from the Sunburst Band and Dave Lee, featuring Tiffany Tazell on the vocals of that one as well. A bit of a story about this next track. It's a re-release from Jennifer Holliday. It's from the Recaptured project, this particular tune called Baby Tonight, reimagined mostly by Paul Simpson, who was involved in the original track as well. I did Shazam this tune just to make sure that I had the information about the track right, because the metadata was a little bit skew-iff. And it took me down a bit of a rabbit hole, because the tune actually Shazams as Leave Me from Cool Million featuring Laura Jackson. And the backing track is quite similar with that Steppers sound. You can follow that one online if you want as well. Looks like the Cool Million boys obviously involved with the Laura Jackson tune and also originally involved in this track as well. So certainly a lot of sonic similarities in these ones too. Either way, we're liking the tune. Back Tonight, Jennifer Holliday back for 2026 with this one here on the Urban Meltdown.

tune we gave you probably some good 6 to 9 months ago now, Don't Disturb This Groove from Ingram Street. It's got a bit of a re-up and renewed interest in that one on the back of the Realm remix that we gave you there. Brett Costello with you for the Urban Meltdown, taking in something from Japan and the UK now as we take the tempo down somewhat. Osamu Fukuzawa. Pretty sure I mostly nailed that one. The track is called Butterflies, and what a sweet little tune it is here on the Urban Meltdown.

The next one there from Lucky Day that's doing the rounds at the moment, featuring Leon Thomas on that track as well. It's called Fly You Out. Don't forget, if you'd like to connect with the Urban Meltdown during the week, a couple of ways that you can do that. Facebook.com/Urban Meltdown Worldwide. You can also make sure you connect with us on Spotify. Give a like and a follow to The Urban Meltdown. A few different playlists for you over there to get around to. Before too long, we're going to give you the new one from Tamia. She's got a fresh slow jam called Forever and a Day. But first, this nice little R&B track, Jack Freeman, and the tune Me and You. Rick Costello with you here on The Urban.

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South had an exodus. 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They headed north to lay down their roots. The train was filled with hope, from the freight cars to the caboose. Next stop, Chicago, the big city of dreams and broad shoulders. 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It was here that they fell in love with this.

Hendersville, these country folk figured out how to make a way. 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From our art, our poetry, to the music we would play, the whole world watches, our black renaissance was put on full display. 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We spread love from the lake to state on 31st.

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1: This boogie's in my soul. 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
2: The latest sounds there from Chaka Khan, featuring Snoop Dogg on that one as well. It's called Boogie's in My Soul. Given it to you a few times over the last couple of months. That one's still doing the rounds at the moment. Before that, Layla Hathaway and her tune, 47th Street. Rick Costello with you for the Urban Meltdown Radio Show, keeping you up front and in front. New album from Eric Bellinger is out now. This one's our choice cut from the album, not necessarily the official single. There has been a few of those floating around. This is Cry In Front Of You. Do check out the new Eric Bellinger album. It's the Urban Meltdown.

0: Slowing Things Down, their latest release from Coco Jones. Loving most of her stuff. That one is called Love Me Through. Well, Beanie Man has got a new album release. It's called Eminence. As you'd expect, plenty of dancehall reggae flavour type of tunes on there from Beanie Man. But he opens the album with a collaboration from Rick Ross, which is a little bit different. This track is called 305-876. It's using the old Juicy Fruit track from Matume that was also made famous for hip-hop fans by the notorious B.I.G. Something a little bit different from Beanie Man. We're liking this one. 305-876, it's called. From the Eminence album, here on the Urban Meltdown.
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If you thought the sample sounded familiar in that tune, you've got to cast your mind back to the 90s and remember the track from Shy, If I Ever Fall in Love. That one's been done by Chameleon featuring C. Locke. And the name of the track in 2026 is called In Here. Don't forget, if you'd like to link with the Urban Meltdown during the week, there's a few ways you can do that. 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Just search the Urban Meltdown. There's a few playlists over there you can check out that kind of mirror the type of sounds that you're hearing up here on the radio show. So if you like the show, you're going to love the Spotify playlists as well. Before too long, we're giving you the new one from Erykah Badu. It's called Witch Doctor. But first, a tune that's been flying high in the UK soul charts. Paul Simpson presents Leon Neal. And this tune, it's called When Somebody Loves You, here on the Urban Meltdown.

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1: Costello, bring in the beats.

Loving that sound, the latest release there from Wale, featuring Elmeen as well on that track. It's called Overthink, and if you just joined us, before that, Rashida Wallace and the tune Representative. Brett Costello with you, keeping you up front and in front when it comes to everything urban from across the globe. Well, by now, you've probably heard the new release tune from Beyoncé called Morning Dew that she dropped and snuck into the B-Day album anniversary re-release. Morning Dew's now got a handy little remix as well, so we thought we'd drop that one on you before we get into some Jodie Watley. This is Beyoncé here on the Urban Meltdown. Morning.

remix of The Dawn from Jody Watley. It is the Urban Meltdown. We've been a big fan of almost everything that Ella May has put out across her days. She probably hasn't quite catapulted herself into the stratosphere of what her debut record gave us hopes for, but this is certainly a solid outing from her. It's called Might Just, the latest release now from Ella May here on the Urban Meltdown.

Sounds there from Point Five is the artist's name. We've played plenty of tracks from him if you're a regular listener to the show. That particular one is called Unseen Life, a new track taken off his latest long play release as well. Before too long, we're going to give you the latest from Victoria Monet, but first, B2K. Do you remember these guys from the, let's say, late 90s and early 2000s, probably most known for their tune Bump, Bump, Bump? This is their new one called Mileage. B2K here on the Urban Meltdown Radio Show.

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track that's literally just dropped recently. Latest one from Honey Baby, featuring Grammy-nominated rapper J.I.D. The track is called A Thousand Times. And if you just joined us before that one, Eli Derby, latest smooth offering from him called Fine As You. Latest release now from Lucky Day, keeping things pretty smoothed out on this edition of the Urban Meltdown. Nowhere Fast from Lucky Day. Brett Costello with you.

Liking that sound. It comes from Markay, M-A-R hyphen K. The track It's Over here on the Urban Meltdown. A little something for you. Brett Costello keeping you up front and in front when it comes to everything urban. This next artist, Lumani, the tune Mind Your Business.

The sounds of Jalen Chords there, and the track is called My Boo. If you're loving the sounds you hear up on the Urban Meltdown radio show, then you're going to want to get around the Urban Meltdown Spotify playlist as well. Just search The Urban Meltdown, give us a like and a follow there. You can check out plenty of the tracks that have featured on the Urban Meltdown radio show over the recent months. You'll certainly hear this next guy there, Nate James, one of the quality releases over recent weeks. The track is called Set the Tone. We'll give you that one first before getting into Nipper and Blast together on a track called Homegrown. You know how we do, keep you up front and in front on the Urban

0: 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We'll see you on Sunday. 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

0: A very warm welcome along to this week's edition of Escape to the 80s. We get underway with Saddle Up from David Christie from 1982, his only UK Top 40 hit, but what a great song it is. Good to hear that again. And David Bowie and Mick Jagger, Dancing in the Street, premiered, of course, the video did at Live Aid back in July 1985. Number one in the charts a couple of months later. So welcome along to this week's 80s Fest on Escape to the 80s. We have got our soul selection, of course, coming up halfway through the first hour. Halfway through the second hour, it's the rock block. So we've got three classic soul songs on the soul selection and three classic 80s rock songs on the rock block in hour two. Four classic tracks from a classic album by The Police this week. And, of course, the best possible music from the 1980s. It's Escape to the 80s, and we've got the Pointer Sisters on the way next as we head back to 1981 with Slow Hands.
1: 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This is Escape to the 80s on your number one station.

Excellent song from the Pointer Sisters from 1981. There's Slow Hand on this week's Escape to the 80s. Our classic album this week takes us back to 1980. The third album by the trio made up of Sting, Stuart Copeland and Andy Summers. The Police, of course. The album was called Zenyatta Mondatta. Four tracks from that album. And we'll start with this one.

the place. Taken from our featured album this week, Zenyatta Mondatta, released in 1980. It was the third studio album by The Police. And we'll have three more tracks from that album on the way a little bit later on in the programme. Escape to the 80s, your number one station. I'm Richard Todd. All the best music from the 1980s. And let's head back to 1983 now. Casey and the Sunshine Band, their only UK number one was this one, Give It Up.

7, Escape to the 80s. Holding the other one. Now, back in the 80s, I used to live just on the outskirts of London, out near Heathrow Airport. And I used to be able to pick up London's Capital Radio loud and clear, and every afternoon with Roger Scott, they had the hit line, which brought up a lot of hits that people could ring in and vote for, but also brought in some real gems that weren't hits, that were always big on the hit line. And this is one of them. I hope you enjoy this.

The Capital Radio hit line from 1981, Winston Groovy and Something on the Sun. If you're on Facebook, there is a Facebook page dedicated to the Capital Radio hit line. Some guy has kept a note back in the early 80s and the 80s when Roger Scott was presenting the hit line, and he's got those daily charts, the daily top tens, and he publishes them every week, five every week. Well worth a look if you're on Facebook. Okay, soul selection on the way after Modern Romance.

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1: And now it's back to the music and back to the 80s on Escape to the 80s with Richard Todd. And now another 80s triple play on Escape to the 80s.

Soul selection this week. Soul songs from the 1980s, starting with Farley Jack, Master Funk, and Love Can't Turn Around. I Found Lovin' from the Fatback Band, and Come Into My Life from Joyce Sims. The Rock Block, halfway through the second hour of the show, three classic 80s rock songs on the programme. It is Escape to the 80s. I'm Richard Todd here on your number one station. And, of course, the Soul Selection will return next week. And, of course, a smattering of Soul songs throughout the course of the show each week here on Escape to the 80s. But three back-to-back each week, halfway through the first hour of the show. OK, let's head back to 1981, followed by something from 1989. Malcolm McLaren on the way after Orchestral Maneuvers in the Dark.

Marco McLaren, Waltz Darling from 1989, OMD Orchestral Movers in the Dark before that, and Souvenir from 1981. And now it's the beginning of the 1980s as our featured album this week comes from 1980, The Police's album Zenyatta Mondatta. Four tracks from that album throughout the course of the show. And let's play you this one, releases the first single from the album and, of course, another number one for The Police. This is Don't Stand So Close to Me.

The Police and Don't Stand So Close to Me from the Zenyatta Mondatta album. That's our featured album this week. And we'll have two more tracks from that album coming up in the second hour of the programme. Escape to the 80s. Bucks Fizz on the way from 1984, Talking in Your Sleep. After this from Annika from 1981.

0: Jay, King, Kenny Stewart every Sunday morning, 10 a.m. to 12 p.m. for the Sunday Suitcase Full of Songs, only on Mersey Radio. 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

Welcome along to the second hour of this week's edition of Escape to the 80s, Level 42, Living It Up, The Sun Goes Down from 1983, and Kelly Marie Feels Like I'm in Love, number one in 1980, a song written by Ray Dorsey from the band Mungo Jerry, a song originally apparently intended for Elvis Presley to record, but he never got round to it. This is Escape to the 80s. I'm Richard Todd here on your number one station. And now we play you something by the late Bonnie Tyler. Passed away in 2026, sadly. Aged 75 years old. Here's one of her big songs from the 80s, from 1985, Holding Out for a Hero.

the late Bonnie Tyler holding out for a hero on this week's Escape to the 80s. Okay, back to our classic album now, Zenyatta Mondatta by The Police. Here's track number 3.

track number three on the album, and our track number three, When the World is Running Down, You Make the Best of What's Still Around. There's Sting, Andy Sumner, and of course, Stuart Copeland, The Police, Zenyatta Mondatta, our featured album. One more track coming up before the end of the show.

all over the world. The Electric Light Orchestra. Rock Block on the way. Three 80s rock songs this week, starring Huey Lewis in the News, Bryan Adams, and Queen on the way as Escape to the 80s continues.

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three 80s rock songs back to back on the Rock Block each week. Queen, It's the Kind of Magic from 1986. Also from 86, Huey Lewis and the News, Hip to Be Square. And from the year before, Bryan Adams from the album Reckless, Summer of 69. Soul Selection and the Rock Block will return on the programme next week. Another track coming up from the Police's album Zenyatta Mondatta. That's our classic album this week. But now we head back to 1989. Tina Turner, The Best, on Escape to the 80s.

Sheena Easton, Modern Girl from 1980. And Tina Turner, The Best. Escape to the 80s on your number one station. Time now for the final track from our classic album, Zenyatta Mondatta by The Police is the album. And here's the fourth and final track that we'll play you this week.

The fourth track from our featured album, the final track from our featured album. We've been playing tracks from Zenyatta Mondatta by The Police this week. Their 1980 album, their third album, studio album, released in 1980. And that's Canary in a Coal Mine, wrapping up the classic featured album tracks for this week. And of course, we'll have another album for you on the programme next time. Two tracks to play you before we finish today. Thank you very much for your company on the programme this week. Escape to the 80s will return next week. Right here on your number one station, The Rock Block returns, as does The Soul Selection. As I mentioned, another classic featured album, and of course, the best music from the 1980s. Tracks like these to close, as we head back to 1980 now with Gary Numan and I Die, You Die. And then it'll be Depeche Mode from 1982 and Leave in Silence. Have yourselves a great week, and I'll talk to you next time when Escape to the 80s will return.

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1: Girl. And have we got

Gears delivers on a simple connection to kick us off for this edition. I'm David Cloak with Supertramp. It's Raining Again from 1982, got to number 26. A duet that were originally known as Two Tons of Fun. I kid you not, from San Francisco, better known as the Weather Girls, It's Raining Men. And from 1992, number 7 hit for Crowded House, Weather With You.

0: glorious 1 minute 45 seconds in fabulous, fabulous analog mono. Rolling Stones, Not Fade Away, number 3, 1964. Before that, one of my all-time favourites from Michael Jackson, from the Thriller album with Quincy Jones jointly producing, Eddie Van Halen on the classic guitar. Absolutely superb. It's Beat It from the Analog Years.
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Labby Siffery, Something Inside So Strong, got to number four in 1987. I didn't realise he was actually a poet and a writer, but I have to say, whenever I hear that song, I'm always taken back to one of the sketches on 8 out of 10 Cats Does Countdown, and a certain DJ called Ivan Brackenbury. Look it up on YouTube. From 1967, number two double A-side hit, although rarely not a number one for the Beatles. Strawberry Fields Forever, and we played you the A on the double A-side, Penny Lane, and there, Kokomo, Beach Boys, from Cocktail, 1988, big US number one.

0: Gears brings you The Boxer from Simon & Garfunkel. You'll find that on the classic Bridge Over Troubled Waters album at number 6, 1969. Big number 1 in Canada as well. We bring you a bandit, or the bandit, from Jerry Reed from the 1977 film Smokey and the Bandit. You'll find that on the soundtrack Eastbound and Down. And the Analog Gears will bring you The Carpenters singing about a postman next.
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great song from a great duet, and sadly, Karen Carpenter, one of the, I think, just one of the best female singers ever, sadly died at the age of only 32 from anorexia. Really brought that issue to light. Originally from Connecticut, raised in California, Mr. Postman, it's a song that's been covered by the Beatles and was originally a Marvelettes Tamla Motown classic in 1961. There's a version that really made it in the UK, number two in 1975.

40 solo singles, plus all the rest, Al County. Elton John, Kiss the Bride, number 20, 1983. Before that, another 80s classic from Fleetwood Mac. And Big Love from Tango in the Night, number 9, 1987. Let's conclude this hour of the Analog Years with some classic Tina Turner, following a 1989 number 2 hit, a Grammy Award winner, Canada's Alana Miles and Black Velvet on the Analog Years.

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Patrick Hernandez from France, a one-hit wonder in 1979, number 10 hit, Born to be Alive. Amy Stewart's double release, 1978 and 1985, Knock on Wood, number 6 and number 7 respectively. Kelly Marie, Feels Like I'm in Love, number 1, 1980. For some reason, the video was filmed on a battleship, and I just don't know why. No idea. Answers on a postcard, please. And Dead or Alive, You Spin Me Round, number 1, 1984, re-released 2006, got to number 5, courtesy of Pete Burns from the band, appearing on Big Brother. Hey, get it all here. I'm David Cloak. These are the Analog Years with Whitney Houston.

0: From the 60s to the 90s. 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
0: The Analog Years.

The late Dan Fogelberg, Longer, 1979, big US number two. And before that, Sting, Fields of Gold, 1993, got to number 16 on the Analog Years.

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No, it isn't. It is at agesradio.uk. Thank you. Yeah, we all make mistakes. Honest, we do. 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I am rather elderly, so please do put up with me. This is David Cloak. The analogue is from agesradio.com, proudly supporting community radio with the Nashville teams who were not from Nashville, actually, from Surrey. Tobacco Road, 1964. Biggest hit got to number 6. And there, the follow-up to I've Been Thinking About You, A Better Love from...

0: So why do we call this show the Analog Ears? I don't expect you to answer every single time perfectly. Basically, we just love to play great songs from 1960 up to and including 1995, ahead of the launch of digital radio in the UK. We call them the Analog Ears, and I very much hope that you're enjoying our offering. It's Odyssey from New York. Strangely, not a mainstream hit back in 1982 in the USA, but did get to number three in the UK.
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7: Let's take you back to 1986. A movie magic from Mona Lisa, Bob Hoskins, Michael Caine, and this from Genesis.

So if I was to suggest a really classic, gritty 1980s movie classic, got to be Mona Lisa. Bob Hoskins, Michael Caine, and featuring Genesis in 2D, got to number 19 in 1986, and you'll find that on the classic Invisible Touch album. And from 1984, big number one, Foreigner, I Want to Know What Love Is. It's kind of sparked a bit of a memory for me, because I remember watching, here we go, 1984, Saturday Superstore with Mike Reed, and Lou Gramm, the lead singer, was being interviewed, and he said, look, play the video, but play it right to the very end, because at the end you see him get the kiss with the girl. Oh, isn't that marvellous? Nostalgia, eh? This is David Cloak. Thanks for your company on the Analog Years. We'll leave you with some Candy Staton, Nights on Broadway from 77. After the SOS Band, number 13, 1983. Just Be Good to Me.

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1: 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Keep on doing what you do. Hi, it's Ken Bruce here. You're listening to DJ Kenny Stewart's band. I'm sure you knew that already. On you go, Kenny.

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It's Chuck Jackson and Busted Loose. Bob and Ruth with You're Gonna Get Next to Me. The Sunday Suitcase between now and midday. All the stuff coming up between now and 12. Weather in Chester, overcast, cloudy, but it is raining at the moment. If you're out, I hope very much that you had a good week. If you had a good week, well, that's all right. We're also going to be looking at this morning Britain's top 20 favourite baked treats. I wonder if yours is going to be in there. Most impressive as well. What is going to be number one? Well, we'll find out a little bit later on. Got the weather as well coming up. £7 for a 99 ice cream. Where's all that coming from? Also, the late Dolly Parton said for the first chart topper. And also, we've got Home Alone Again. Yeah, Molly Colgan. So we've got a few things to tell you on the radio today. Bit of comedy coming up. It's all going to be here, and some great tunes as well. From Chuck Jackson, Busting Loose, a song that's doing the rounds on the adverts at the moment. Here's one from Les McCune from the Bay City Rollers. You may not have heard this. It's quite good. It's called Money. It's 18 after 10. Good morning.

0: Okay, Keto, it is time to get out the disguise kit again. Okay, so today I want you to get me my white dinner jacket. Yes, yes, yes. My black tie, my black jeans, and black boots. Oh, and my white shirt, and my bow tie. I think I will wear a bow tie. Yes, yes, yes. Now, can you guess who I am, Keto?
1: Oh, Leon Seasa!
0: No, you fool! No. I am Brian Ferry from Roxy Music, you know? Yes, very good ploy. Yes, yes. Okay, DJ King Kenny Stewart, let's get together. Play me that 70s music.

Oh, sorry about that. It's got in my eyes. Brian Ferry on the Sunday Suitcase. Good morning. Now, Britain's Top 20 favourite baked treats is your favourite in here. At number 20, we got the flapjack. Number 19, cupcakes. Number 18, the cookies. Number 17, fruit loaf. 16, cinnamon buns. At 15, the shortbread. At 14, the Bono Fine chocolate pie. Never tried that. Number 13, the scones. At number 12, the brownies. Number 11, the profile rollers. Never tried that either. I believe it's American. Number 10, the coffee cake. Yummy. Number 9, lemon meringue pie. Number 8, the millionaire's shortbread. Number 7, donuts. Number 6, the Bakewell tart. And into the top 5...

At number 5, the Victoria Sponge. Number 4, the Lemon Drizzle. Number 3, the Carrot Cake. The top 2, Top 20 Baked Treats. At number 2, the Chocolate Cake. And at number 1, it's your favourite and mine, and matches, the famous cheesecake. Get it on. Get out there.

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You got any cash on you? 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

This is Jeremy Clarkson. Oh, yes. Oh, yes. And I have a question for you. Why do all farmers have radios in their tractors? Why do you ask? Well, I'm going to tell you, because they're all listening to DJ King Kenny Stewart. Oh, yes, they are. Damn, I'm going to have to get a radio in my big red tractor. Oh, yes.

Has anybody got a drink? No. We'll be having a drink at 11 o'clock with Matchy, won't we, Matchy? Yeah. Matchy's just sent, rang a daughter of Caroline. And Caroline's sent us an email saying Matchy's tuned in. She wouldn't miss it for the world. It's a Sunday suit. Today.

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1: It's Billy Connolly, windswept and interesting. I hope you're enjoying the DJ King Kenny Stewart show. I wonder if you remember this wee song.

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You're now rocking with the baddest DJ on the planet. Baddest DJ on the DJ on the planet. DJ King Kenny Stewart.

Now, do I need a DJ? For my parties, I've called Kenny Stewart in the boardroom. I know you play great music on your show. I've been told this. But as you didn't play any music I like, I'm sorry to say, you're fired.

0: That's okay. We'll stick around with Mersey Radio. Maybe Matty might be tuned in with a good lady and on holiday up there in Blackpool. Oh, I do like to be beside the seaside. Kiss me quick out for the good lady as well. Coming up to 3 minutes past the hour of 11 o'clock on Mersey Radio.
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3: Thank you very much. Did you enjoy little breakies? We're going to have a break. Talking about a little bit of a break, we've got Maggie's coffee bar. Yeah, coming up. Get yourself a cup of tea, cup of coffee. I've got a cup of coffee. I've got to have one of those, you know, the one of those rocky bars. 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
4: Hello, everybody. This is Maggie from Sheffield. And I am standing in for Kenny. While he goes and has his coffee, he has asked me to stand in as a DJ for him, so I'm standing in for him. So I hope you all enjoy it. Ta-ra.

Thank you very much for the coffee break value. Weather today, well, cloudy with rain in northern Scotland. Northern Ireland, Western Isles, mostly cloudy, central regions. Cloud over cover with sunny breaks. Southern regions enjoy the fair weather with sunny spells and cloudy in North Wales. Outlook for tomorrow, cold front brings in rain from Scotland, Northern Ireland. Also, cloudiness grows over the Midlands. Rain hits the North England, clear in Wales, and mild temperatures as well. Yeah. We continue. We've got the Fab Four, the Beatles Top Four, coming up a little bit later, and also Rod Stewart's with us today. Dolly Parton is on course to score her first ever UK number one single as fans send her off with a huge charts tribute. The country legend beloved anthem 9 till 5 is currently flying up the charts following the news of her death after a brief battle with cancer. The 1980 hit has already secured a brand new peak at number 12 after streams and sales by a staggering 350%. But Dolly could now finally land the chart-topping crown. Also, Dolly is dominating the rest of the UK top 10 with a 1976 classic, Jolene. Yeah, so that's what's happening. And her album as well is at number one. The classic 99 ice cream is costing Brits almost £7. Cashing in on the heat wave, apparently. Holidaymaker's Rose Barker, 42, was left fuming after buying four cones from a van near London's Science Museum. Said it cost nearly £26, which is far too much at that price. I agree with you. What else we got here? Also, Home Alone star Molly Culkin is set to return to the film with Home Alone. The actor, 46, is said to be in talks with the Disney studio chiefs. 36 years of rising to fame as Kevin McAllister.

Get on down, get on down. Love that, the Tramps, that's where the happy people go from 1975 on the Sunday Suitcase. Also coming up at midday on Mersey Radio, all your top jocks throughout the day and also the afternoon as well. After me is Neil Murray with the Sunday Service. Hope very much you can stick around and join Mr. Murray at 12. And don't forget, of course, if you love the disco music, we're back on Wednesday night from 8 o'clock right through till 10.

0: with you? I'm pretty certain it is. Thank you. Don't forget, of course, if you want to drop us a line, email kennystewart0835@gmail.com. You can do that. And if you fancy being a friend, you can catch us on the Facebook page on Facebook, Kenny Stewart's Radio Show. Sid in Blackpool says hello to Maggie and also everybody tuned in on Mercy Radio this morning as well. Sue in Southport enjoying the tunes. My mum thinks you're great. Well, thank you very much. Gary as well in Ellesmereport enjoying the music. Love the songs this morning on the jukebox, especially the one from Barbara. And also Cilla Black. DJ King Kenny Stewart. But it wasn't Barbara, it was Rebecca Ferguson, by the way.
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0: You gotta get it right, you gotta get it right. Yeah, it was all going smoothly.

0: Can you hear the, I think, the Sunday Suitcase phones ringing here, just on the line. Hello.
1: Hello, Rat Fans. Roland Rat Superstar here. I just popped along to say that I think Kenny Stewart's show is great.
0: Roll, roll. Oh, he's...

Now, we got a little bit of comedy coming up with Steve Penk. Steve Penk used to be on the radio in Manchester. Well, he's still doing shows, but anyway, he used to be on the radio in Manchester. And he used to answer some prank phone calls. So we're going to play one this morning when he rang somebody up about a TV license. So our comedy clip this morning comes from Steve Penk.

0: Hello?
1: Mrs. please.
0: Pardon?
1: Mrs. please.
0: Speaking.
1: John Cody, TV Licensing Centre, love.
0: Yeah.
1: We don't appear to have you down for having a licence.
0: You haven't.
1: I beg your pardon?
0: I haven't.
1: Why haven't you got a licence, love?
0: Well, I don't know.
1: Is that the TV on at the moment?
0: No, it's the radio.
1: Right, could you turn it off for me, love? Because I can't really hear you very well. Right, you do realise, though, it's a £2,000 fine, love?
0: It's up to £2,000, yeah.
1: When was the last time you had a licence, love?
0: I don't know.
1: So why haven't you got one?
0: Are you having a go at me now?
1: You do realise you have to have a licence?
0: Yeah, they do realise they have to have a licence.
1: I'd just like to know the reason why you haven't got a licence, though.
0: I haven't got the money.
1: Yes, but you got the money, haven't you, to probably go on holidays and buy televisions?
0: No, I'm sorry, but I haven't got the money to go on holidays and buy televisions.
1: Well, you've got... How many televisions
0: Where
1: have you got?
0: That?
1: How many televisions have you got? Hello? Hello?
2: Yeah?
1: Yeah, we appear to get cut off there. It's the guy from the licensing centre. I'd just like to know how many televisions you've got.
2: Mind your own business.
1: I beg your pardon?
2: I said mind your own business.
1: You do realise you're breaking the law, don't you, Charlie?
2: I think you are as well, abusing people down the telephone. There's a law against that as well,
1: I'm not phoning anymore. I'm not abusing anybody,
2: I don't know where you got the telephone number from either.
1: I'm trying to sort it out. Hello? Right, thank you very much.
2: Hello?
1: I'm trying to save any nastiness for you, going to court and getting fined and all
2: sorts. Well, I'm trying to save a little bit of nastiness for you as well.
1: Yeah, well, I mean, if you try...
2: Because if you come to the door, I might just smack you right in the mouth for the way you're talking to us.
1: If you try and calm down, I can sort this out for you. Slamming the phone down like some thug. Now, how many televisions have you got?
2: I don't think it's any of your business.
1: Well, of course it is. You're supposed to have a TV licence. You haven't got one.
2: Right, so I've got one television.
1: Do you know, we don't run these campaigns, you know, for the good of our health.
2: Well, I don't give a sh... What are you bleeding me doing, mate? What are you saying to me?
1: I'm asking you why you haven't got a TV licence, and I'm telling you to get a TV licence.
2: Why, who are you?
1: Hey?
2: Who are you?
1: My name is John Cody from the licensing centre. We've noticed on the computer that you haven't got a licence. How long is it since you've had a licence? How long is it since you've been breaking the law?
2: What's it got to do with you? We've paid for our licences through the f***ing court.
1: Hey?
2: Because you've nicked us every year.
1: Well, and rightly so, because you're...
2: Well, right, so we've paid for it one way or another, haven't we?
1: Because you're lawbreakers.
2: Well, so what?
1: You know, you do realise...
2: And the way you're talking to me down the phone at the moment, mister, and I don't know where you've got the number from, right?
1: You do realise...
2: Don't talk to me like I'm some piece of sh, right? Because I'll tell you what it is. I'll find you and I'll f***ing hammer you.
1: Well, there's no need for
2: right?
1: that, is there?
2: Now, don't abuse me down a bloody telephone, mister.
1: I'm trying to be...
2: All right?
1: I'm trying to be kind. I'm trying
2: you're
1: to...
2: not. Hey. You're being an arrogant little... Pompous, right? You think because you've got a job in government you can talk to who the hell you like, when you like?
1: Have you finished now?
2: You'll f***ing finish in a minute. I'll tell you, I'll find you.
1: And you'll do me.
2: You what?
1: You'll do me one, won't you?
2: I'll f***ing do you all right, mate. You don't realise who you're talking to here.
1: Well, who am I talking to?
2: Do you know, every time you open your stupid mouth, you're going one step further into a problem.
1: What are you going on?
2: Because there is no way that you're entitled in your position to come on the phone and talk to people like you're talking to.
1: Well, is
2: my
1: that...
2: wife and myself.
1: Well, you don't have to speak to me like this.
2: Right?
1: I came on here all nice and pleasant.
2: You didn't.
1: And I'm
2: you came on here talking to my wife like she was a piece of sh** about going on holidays. We don't have no money to go on holidays, right? You know why? Because you pompous sat where you are, want it all for what you want in your bloody funds.
1: Right.
2: I.e. poll taxes, council taxes, rates, water rates, you name it, you're a part of it. You're part of the system that's destroyed this bloody country. So don't you start being a pompous with me.
1: Is there any need for language like this, really?
2: Yes, there is.
1: Are you Gary's father?
2: Why?
1: Because he's written to us to wind you up. This isn't the guy from the TV licensing centre. Gary says, give him a call, get him going on your show. Steve Pink.
2: Yeah, I would be, wouldn't I?
1: Gary says, could you please give my mum a wind-up call and get her going on your show?
2: I'm only laughing now because I've listened to your bleeding show, right?
1: I thought you were going to do me one.
0: No way.
1: Have you got a message for this son of yours before we go?
2: Yeah, he's probably listening to all this in his little... Well, no, it'd be at work now.
1: Hey, Bill,
3: this is
1: Brash
3: here. You are listening to DJ Kenny Stewart. You like a little bit of soul, a little bit of David Cassidy, maybe. Well, Kenny Stewart is your man. DJ Kenny Stewart. Boom, boom. From Basil Brash.

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We got the top three from Rod on the way.

0: Okay, kiddo, it is time to get out the disguise kit once more. Pass me the black wig, you know? Yes, yes, yes.
1: Oh, black wig, sir.
0: Yes, yes, yes. Today, I'm going to be one of the Beatles. Yes, one of the Beatles. I'm going to put on my black wig and sing a Beatles song. I bet you can't guess which one.
1: Oh, you'll be Beatle DJ Kenny Stewart.
0: No, no, no, you fool. I'm going to be a proper Beatles. Yes, yes, yes. Okay, DJ Kenny, play the next Beatles song. What a good jingle.

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Matchy, what are you having for your lunch? Something nice. Ooh, me, Matchy, I'm going to have a burger and chips and peas. Yeah, and a little bit of cheesecake. Well, we'll catch you in the week. Drop a call into you. Anyway, Neil's next. Mr. Murray with the Sunday service. From me, Kenny Stewart, keep on rocking. I'll see you down the road.

0: The clock's ticking. We gotta go. So join me next time, Kenny Stewart, right here, for more great sounds.
1: It's the End Off Show. Your DJ King Kenny Stewart Music Show. See you down the road!
2: 12 midday on a Sunday afternoon, the first Sunday of September. Good afternoon, my name's Neil Murray. I'm with you for the next 2 hours right here on Mersey Radio with the Sunday service. Thanks to Kenny Stewart for the last 2 hours. He's back with the next Sunday. Right, it's September. Summer's gone, autumn's on the way. So let's play a bit of Earth, Wind and Fire. Can you think of the title? You've only got it right. September.

Kelly Clarkson, Since You've Been Gone on Mersey Radio on the Sunday service with me, Neil Murray. Good afternoon. Oh, you're doing fine today. Your Sunday and your weekend has been great for you. And if it's not, don't worry. You've got next weekend to, you know, make it right again. But I'm sure it's been good for you. But anyway, yes, September is here, which means we are all the way to this side of the year when things just, they go downhill. They go downhill. Next, it's Halloween. 8 weeks to Halloween. 8 weeks to Halloween. Can you believe it? 9 weeks till Bonfire Night. And then is it 16 weeks through to that big word that you can't say in September? Is it? Christmas? Well, you better tell Home and Bargains, because Home and Bargains, they've got it all out in there. I was in there the other day. And yes, their shelves, the one in Prescott anyway, is full. Full of Christmas paraphernalia. It's so wrong. The only good thing is I went to Tesco's and they've got out as well. But the bonus is the mince pies were out as well. But anyway, Frankie Valli and the Four Seasons on the Sunday service on Mersey Radio.

Mark Ronson, Bruno Mars, Uptown Funk, and Frankie Valli in the Four Seasons, and oh, what a night! Oh, what a night indeed. We were out last weekend. We went to a wedding for our good friends of our family, and to Rebecca and Scott up there in Standish. We went to the Albert in Standish. It was a lovely, lovely venue. Never been. I worked around Standish many, many years ago, but this is a brand new venue, and it's just off School Lane, if you know Standish very, very well. It was lovely. The weather held really well as well. It's forecast rain all day, and to be fair, we had a couple of showers, but lovely, lovely time. So thank you very much to Rebecca and Scott and the families, the Hortons and the Beals, for allowing us to be entertained, wine and dined on the day. It was absolutely lovely. It was a really, really grand day. It's an all-day event. And you know, sometimes they get a little bit, oh, there goes the daytime. Now I've got to get ready for the nighttime. It just flowed really, really good. It did. It really went well. It was fantastic. But anyway, a mate of mine, he lives up in McGull. Hello, Ian in McGull. How are you doing, sir? Hope you're doing fine. He said, Neil, great to find you on Mersey Radio. We follow you around. Ian was good, a good avid listener from a station we used to run, basically, many, many years ago. Ian was always involved with that, and he was great. He said, great to see you back, or even hear you back on the air again. It's great to be back, it really is. And sitting in Mersey Radio, because everyone's great here. Really, really are. Really, really fitted in well, and everyone's so friendly, which is great. And people talk to you as well. It's even better. But anyway, he said, can you give my wife, Kelly, a happy birthday, please? Her birthday on Monday. Tomorrow. Ah, hello. Hello, tomorrow. Hello, Monday. She will be... I'm not saying it. I'm just... No, because Kelly will come out swinging with the left hook, and I'm not going to be the responsible of coming out with a lady of a certain age with a left hook. It's not happening. It's not happening. But anyway, happy birthday, Kelly, from Ian and all the family as well, and everybody here at Mersey Radio. But anyway, he asked for the song, and Ian, you know what? It just so happens, and this does not very often, and he'll vouch for that, but it just so happens, I had that song ready for you, and my ears are going binging in my ears. I don't think you can hear that. Oh, you can't hear that. No, you can't hear that. Anyway, Amy Winehouse, Valerie, Waffling. Time's moving on. Press the button, Neil. Which one? That one. This one? That one.

from March 2025 and the album The Great Western Road. That's how we remember it, with the lovely, fantastic Deacon Blue. New music from them, and you know what? So I'd love to go and watch them. I really, really would. Just never got there. I'll get there one day. I really will. Right, today, if you want to know what day it is, well, obviously it's Sunday. We know it's Sunday because this is the Sunday service. And you'd be pleased to know, if you really want to know this, that today is National, never heard of this, Great Egg Toss Day. Or it could be, or it is, National Pet Rock Day. Now, I actually have a rock. It was going to be with my dear wife around about 30 years ago, and we were in Talaka at the time, to be fair, down there, walking down. I give her a lovely little smooth, tiny, heart-shaped rock. It's a little small thing. Give it to her. There you go. Love you. Bye-bye. There you go. That's it. I get in return this massive, big lump of stone, and I still have it. It's on my desk. I use it for work.

0: does it his own way and chooses and makes his own colours out of what he sees. Been working for 40 years. Why change it? And also, it is National Reader Boot Day. You can't beat National Reader Boot Day because that means I can go home after the show today, go find my Enid Blyton collection and dig out a lovely, lovely Famous Five novel. Honest, got them all. I really, really have. And if you're over there in the US of A and you're listening today, it is National Grandparents Day. Yeah. Piers, what have you got to say?
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Mr. Robert Williams and Rock DJ right here on the Sunday service on a Sunday afternoon. Aren't you doing fine? I really, really do. And you're having your dinner. We don't do lunch, we do dinner. Your Sunday dinner. Roast, hopefully. It's got to be a roast. It has to be. It's got to be. You know, the amount of people don't have roast things on a Sunday, it's just so, so wrong. It really is. But going back to Robbie Williams, have you ever seen the film The Better Man? It was the movie that was out, I think it's 2024, something like that. Initially, I was thinking, no, don't fancy that. Really, really don't fancy it. And we sort of didn't bother watching it for a long, long time. And then we kept getting told, no, you've got to watch it. It's really, really good. It's really fantastic. Watch it, watch it. I couldn't get past the monkey. I genuinely couldn't get past the monkey, first of all, when we sort of seen the trailers for it. So, all right, this particular night, there was nothing on the TV whatsoever. So me and Mrs. M, we sat down to watch this film, the movie. And you know what? It was absolutely belting. It really was fantastic. It was just unique. It really, really was. So if you've never watched that film, Better Man, with Robin Williams, and it's all about his life, his growing up, his fails, his wins. It's really, honestly, and obviously the monkey is in a person. I was told by an ex-boss, it's a business metaphor, a management metaphor. Don't shake the inner monkey. I can't go nothing. Neil, what? Just control the inner monkey. I don't know what he meant. But anyway, I digress there. But yes, Better Man, Robbie Williams, you must make it a watch. It's fantastic, it really is. But anyway, initial thoughts about this time. Every week we will do initial thoughts, as always. And this week is no different. So this week's initial thoughts are TM sings DTNA. DTNA is sung by TM. Who is TM and what is the song TNA? I will let you know, as always, just before 1 o'clock this afternoon. Okay? TM sings DTNA. Why don't think about it? Listen to Peter Gabriel, Salisbury Hill. Have a bit more of a think. Don't use Google. Just have a little think about it. And it's a fantastic song. It really is.

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1: John Newman, Love Me Again, and Peter Gabriel's Soul's Real, as you've just heard, right? Initial thoughts. TM sings DTNA. DTNA is sung by TM. Who is TM and what's the song DTNA? I'll let you know in about 15 to 20 minutes' time. But it's very, very simple. Don't use Google. Use the old brain matter. That's this week's little thought, okay? Are you all right with that? Are you sure now? Do you want it again? DTNA is sung by TM. TM sings DTNA. Ah. Oh. You'll kick yourself when you don't know what it is, you know. You will kick yourself. I'm telling you right now. But anyway, let's move on. The Wanted, Glad You Came, on Mersey Radio on a Sunday afternoon with me, Neil Murray, and the Sunday Service.

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0: Tracy Chapman, Fast Car, and Nickelback rock star. Tracy Chapman, she's like the Marmite, isn't she? Because I think she's fantastic, and I love the album she brought out, the Vision album. I think it was Tracy Chapman and Fast Car, brilliant, fantastic album, really, really was. But then people go, oh no, didn't like that. Oh no, but then you listen to that. My wife hates it. She just doesn't like the music of Tracy Chapman, but she absolutely nutty loves Let It Go in. Word that out. I have no idea. No idea whatsoever. Life's Little Mysteries is what I'm going to say. Life's Little Mysteries. But anyway, I set you a little task a little while ago. This is all for free. No prizes won in this one. But this week's initial thoughts. TM sings DTNA. DTNA is sung by TM. Who is TM? And what is the song DTNA? Well, I'll put you out of your misery, shall I? Or shall I keep you twiggling a little bit longer? No, I'll put you out of your misery. All right, then. The song is great. The group are fantastic. And if you like your line dancing, fits in perfect. This was the Mavericks, TM, the Mavericks. And DTNA is Dance the Night Away. That's this week's initial thoughts. And things up to 1 o'clock. The Mavericks and Dance the Night Away. Tell you what, we don't just throw this show together. A lot of thought goes into this.
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The Sunday Service with Neil Murray. Right, just turned 1 o'clock, hour two of the Sunday Service with me, Neil Murray. Good afternoon, hope you're doing fine today. Coming up in this hour, we have got three of a kind, three cracking great tunes from one particular. We're going to say it's an era of music. What brilliant it really is, and three great tracks to go with that. Also, we've got music from Dr. Album, M People, Scout for Girls, and this great tune from Kings of Leon and You Somebody, right here on the Sunday Service on Mersey Radio.

How great does that sound on a Sunday afternoon? Scout for Girls, She's So Lovely on the Sunday service on Mersey Radio. Just come to 1:05 on the Sunday afternoon. You're doing fine. 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So it's Neil with a little Murray@merseyradio.co.uk. I'll come to me, give me a little shout, give me a little mention, let me know what you want, any birthdays. You know, if you want to be involved with Three of a Kind, please do send them through. Initial Thoughts, got ideas for Initial Thoughts, again, put them in a little email, send them over to me. We also have a Facebook page as well. It's called The Sunday Service. If you go on Facebook, just search The Sunday Service. Just give that page a little like. And also, again, you can see little bits and pieces on that through the week. And you can send a message through there as well. But anyway, time moves on with Sunday. And we only have 2 hours. And believe me, 2 hours, you go, ooh, it's a long time, 2 hours. It's not, you know. We play around about 14 tracks of music an hour. And before you know it, the hour's gone. Gone. So I'm going to play a great... I actually love this band. I really do. And it's the M People, a Renaissance. And it's, you know what? Ooh, I've loved them from the very first song I heard on the Bizarre Fruit. It was just great. And quite a breath of fresh air. And it holds a lot of memories. Because you know what? Good music provides good memories. Trust me. Think back to a good time. And I bet you, I guarantee you, you'll think of a song at the time that was in the charts. Trust me.

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3: Just come to 25 past one on a Sunday afternoon with me, Neil Murray, and the Sunday service on Mersey Radio. Hope you're enjoying the show. Right. I'm going to play a little bit of comedy. It's a classic one. You've probably heard it many, many times, but it still makes me giggle when I hear it. However, this is just for a bit of fun. And, this one, you have to scan every piece of old comedy this day and age to make sure it is all great and correct and we're not going to get sold off for it. But this one's all right. It's the Two Ronnies. Yep, that's right, the Two Ronnies. And you guessed it, it's Fork Handles. Pork handles? No, fork handles. What fork handles? Not fork handles, but fork handles. 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
1: Right, here we go. Are we ready for this week's Three of a Kind on the Sunday service on Mersey Radio? And this comes in from my good mate Ian. We mentioned him early on because it was his wife Kelly's birthday, but on that same message, well, he said, I heard last week that you are doing Three of a Kind, a little bit different from the old ways. Well, we thought we'd mix it around a little bit. I can get a lot more genre music in, Ian. Like the way I'm thinking, I hope you do, because I'm thinking on the ball more than I ever used to. But anyway, this week's Three of a Kind is all about, as requested by Mr. Ian Milgull, about disco.

There you go, three classic disco hits here from Ian Muggle. If you want to get involved in next week's Three of a Kind, or you just want to drop me a message for anything here over at Mersey Radio and the Sunday Service, all you got to do is drop me an email, neilamurray@merseyradio.co.uk. neilamurray@merseyradio.co.uk. And I'll include you in next week's show, or whenever you would like me to include you, I shall include you. So that's neilamurray@merseyradio.co.uk. And this week's Three of a Kind was disco. You had Earth, Wind and Fire, Let's Groove, The Bee Gees, Staying Alive, and starting it all off, a fantastic one, my lovely, lovely all-time, another one. I've got so many favourite tunes, but the Brothers Johnson and Stomp. Ooh, misses, it was great. Anyway, time's moving on. Let's crack on and place the button.

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0: Neil Murray.
1: Right, it's time for me to hop out of here. I've got a leg it. Gary's knocking on the door. He wants to come through again to take over the next few hours here on Mersey Radio. So make sure you keep it Mersey Radio for the rest of the afternoon. Kev's after Gary with the top 40 this week. But I will see you next Sunday from 12 midday and we'll do it all over again. Why? Because we love it. And it's great being here at Mersey Radio every Sunday to play you a few tunes for 2 hours, which in makes me feel happy, and hopefully it makes you feel happy as well. But I'm going to leave you with The Farm, and all together now, a 90s classic, slightly extended, but nevertheless a great tune. Have a great day, what's left of it, and I'll see you next Sunday. 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

Good afternoon and welcome to the Sunday Show with me, your host Gary Redden. It is the best day of the week and the soundtrack to your Sunday right here on Mersey Radio. First of all, a massive thank you to the new voice on Mersey Radio, Neil Murray, on the Sunday service. There's a couple of great little quiz questions there. Neil, loving the show. Great week to kick off our Sunday afternoon. Now you got me all the way till 4 o'clock. Our first track today was Jamie Webster off his brand new album. That's actually off his current EP, but the new album is called Running Around the Sun. It is actually out. It's actually out. No, it was out yesterday. Or was it Friday? It was out. It's out. Running Around the Sun is out. Just checked the date. Just realised because it's now the 6th, it was out on the 4th. It's out. Jamie Webster's album's out. Great track there. Small Town Life. Brilliant little video to that track as well. Check it out online. Loving that one. I'm looking forward to sitting down and listening to that album in its entirety. Will it be better than MT Jones's Joy? That is my album of the year from a Mersey artist. It's just fabulous. We'll have to wait and see. But as always, I've got a jam-packed show for you today. That doesn't mean you can't have a little bit all to your very own. As if you've got a request, shout out, anything special you want to hear, drop me a line. 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Tell me where you are. Tell me what you're up to, and I will do the rest in the second hour of our show. Our usual hometown heroes feature. Massive thank you to Mike Abbo. Love him, his work, loving his tunes, and you guys loved it too. Brilliant response to his track. Waiting, don't forget, get online. Give him a like on Facebook. Follow him on Instagram. He's not great. He's in his own admissions. He's not great on social media, but all the links are there. Mike Abbo, check his music out. Loads, big back catalogue, loads of tunes out there. And so check that one out and check out the Sunday Show Facebook page. The links to his profile, where to hear more. Looking forward to seeing him live in the second hour of our show. Again, our hometown heroes feature. This week, I've got a great one for you. I saw this guy open for Bob Floyd at the Cavern about a week ago, well, last Tuesday, whenever it was. He's just a great songwriter. I feel he's got like that Springsteen-esque kind of vibe going on. But our guest today is Carlos Grasso. He's just a great, great artist. Originally from Spain, now living in Liverpool. Got a brilliant track called Wasting Songs. And it just, I'm so excited to play this for you. I was blown away when I saw him live. Great music, great artist. I'm so excited. Now, in our first hour, though, I've got a little bonus for you. Alex Bevan from Music Across the Mersey. Now, we call it a festival. Is it a festival? No, it's not one of those festivals you go and stand in the field for. It is a celebration of the artistry and music right here on Merseyside. They're taking over venues on both sides of the Mersey. Yes, Wirral side and Liverpool side. The Daffodil as well. They're going to do a live stream open mic. All money raised is going to hospice care on both sides of the Mersey. Alex is going to be my guest in about 15 minutes. He's going to tell us more about how you can get involved, how you can get to the venues, how you can get tickets, how you can win prizes, because there's raffle prizes, how you can donate money, all that great stuff. That is coming up, Alex Bevan, in about 15 minutes. He's going to tell us about Music Across the Mersey. We're going to call it a festival, but it's a celebration. It's not like we're going to stand on a field and camp in a tent. It's loads of venues, grassroots venues, playing great, great music. So stick around for that. Two guests today and loads of great music. I've got loads of local artists as well, new music from them. But let's get into it. The Beatles, Billy Joel, already queued up. This is The Zombies, right here on The Sunday Show on Mersey Radio.

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1: Good afternoon. This is the Sunday show here on Mersey Radio. What a great way to kick off this week's show. That, of course, the Fab Four with From Me to You. And you're going to go, are you sick of playing the Beatles, Daddy? No, I'm not. And even after Beatles Week, it was just a great celebration of the Beatles music, of Mersey Beat, of music on Merseyside. And it was great to see a couple of bands now who are really branching out and playing things like The Teardrop Explodes and playing things like Echo and the Bunnymen and playing things like The Mighty Wah and they're throwing it in and they're mixing it up. And it's great to see all those bands out there just doing great work. And it was a fabulous weekend, by golly weekend. But now we're back. And I mean that figuratively and metaphorically and biblically. Kids are back in school, thank God. Kids are back in school. I know one thing I haven't missed is rush hour traffic. You know, when the kids aren't in school and the roads are completely empty at 8:30 in the morning. Yeah. They're now not, because all the kids are back in school and everyone's trying to drop the kids off at school. Just one of them things. But we're back now. Kids are back. We're up and running. We're kind of back into some kind of normal routine. It's nice, like normal routine. However, if you do want a little bit more music in your life, in about 10 minutes, I'll be chatting to Alex Bevan. He is the guy who's behind Music Across the Mersey. Believe me, this is an awesome concept. It's a brilliant cause and just a great, great idea. I myself am kind of involved. I'll explain in the interview in a minute. So Alex is going to join us in about 10 minutes. And just, if you're into music, you're going to love it. Right, but now, to take us there, I've got Jalen and Gonda, and I've got Cooking on Three Burners. After this, another artist I'm loving, this is Brooke Combe with Your Love Was Made of Stone.

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1: 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That was Jalen and Gondo with Hannah, What's the Matter? Hope you're having a fantastic afternoon. A great way to kick off the show, and we're getting straight into it. Don't forget, if you want to get in touch, drop us a line on our social media pages, at The Sunday Show, Mersey Radio on Facebook, at Mersey Radio on X, use the hashtag The Sunday Show, and don't forget my personal social media, at @G_Redden on X and at @GPRedden on Instagram, which is probably the fastest way to get in touch. And keep in touch by liking and following everything that's going on right here on Mersey Radio. So, straight on to our first guest of the afternoon. Joining me now is Alex Bevan from Cross the Mersey Festival. Alex, welcome to the Sunday Show here on Mersey Radio. You okay?
2: I'm good. Thanks for having me.
1: It's fantastic to have you on board. It's finally speaking to you for the first time. We've emailed and texted back and forwards loads of stuff. Yes. And obviously, Cross the Mersey Festival is why you're here. Let's jump straight in. Cross the Mersey Festival. Tell me about it. What's it about? What's the concept?
2: So, sadly, I lost my mum on Mother's Day of this year. She'd had cancer, and we were given some amazing support by the people at St John's Hospice on the Wirral. I had no experience of hospice care or what hospices entailed, and these people arrived in our house in a very stressful situation and made us feel like nothing we were doing was wrong, and really supported us and got us through what it was an awful time. But we had such support, and it reassured us that what we were doing for Mum was the right thing. And it felt like I'd had to give something back. It seemed wrong to not do something to support these charities that rely heavily on donations. So I'm involved in music, so I thought, what can I do? Let's do something musical. The first thought was to put something on in Vale Park, which my mum was very close to. And then that kind of snowballed into four different venues over 3 days, because we've had so many people who are willing to play. A lot of people who have their own stories that involve hospice care. And the addition was that because I wanted to do something both sides of the Mersey. I'm from the Wirral, but I now live this side of the water. So it was right to do something for Woodlands. I've had some amazing stories of how Woodlands have supported families. So it was right to split everything that we raise 50-50 between St John's and Woodlands Hospice.
1: Now, as soon as you mention the word festival, I know people's minds go to this like idea of in a field and in a tent. It's not one of those festivals. It's one of those festivals. It's a celebration of the artist and the venues and the grassroots music here on Merseyside. Just where what venues are involved? Where can we see these bands play?
2: I was very careful not to. I've tried to not use the word festival because that has a. I have probably PTSD from festivals in the mid-90s. So I use the word weekender, and the weekender starts at the Arts Bar up on Hope Street with some amazing local artists who I've seen in various guises over the last few months. Then we move over on Saturday afternoon to Vale Park. If you've never been to Vale Park, it's a beautiful Victorian bandstand. It's absolutely gorgeous in lovely railed gardens. We're there for a family fun day. Lots of artists playing up there. Then we move over to the Wellington Music Venue, which has been recently taken over. They're turning that into a really great place for live music in Wallasey. And then Sunday, we go straight to the middle of the Mersey, almost. We go to the Daffodil, the Daffodil, which is permanently moored right by the Albert Dock, for a live-streamed open mic event.
1: Now, I must admit, this sounds like a great weekend. Now, this is not obviously this weekend. This is weekend. It's starting, is it the 18th? Is the Friday?
2: The 18th, 19th, 20th.
1: So, obviously, in a couple of weeks, we've got a bit of time to prepare for this. Now, I've seen the rundown. We'd be here till Tuesday if we named every single band. But what kind of artist are we going to expect to see across the Mersey?

0: Easy.
1: I think on the Friday you're going to get the latest, what I think is the cream of what we've got going on at the moment. Some really diverse and interesting artists. Michael Aldag, who a lot of people will probably know, was one of the first people to say yes. He'll be down there. We've got Rivia, who are amazing. They're going to come and do a little acoustic set. And some other artists who you've probably seen around, Daisy Gill. And Tracky is gonna come very early on. He's going to come back on the Sunday. So if you miss him, you'll catch him again on the Sunday. You're going to get that on the Friday. The Saturday afternoon, we're a bit more acoustic. We've got some acoustic artists and some great singers. Rosa Harrison, Robin Alexander. If you've seen any of these, they're amazing. Lucky Payton, who is wonderful. A lot of Ed Sheeran going on that over his set, and then finishing up with Kayla from Acre Music, and we're going to do a back to school rave. I'm always a bit scared about using the word rave. It's definitely just a party. We you know, it's fully controlled, fully regulated. We expect everyone's been back at school for a couple of weeks, so we'll let everyone blow off a little bit of steam, and then we're over to the Wellington. We've got Last Laugh Lane, who are absolutely brilliant. They're one of the best bands on the world, supported by Curly Bluesman, and my own brother, Richie Vida, will be doing a set there. And then Sunday, well, I can't tell you. There's a list of people I'd like. There's a list of people who want to come. We're putting it together. I think we might have to save it to closer to the time. There are still spots open. If someone hears this and they want to play, send me over the details. I'm gonna try and make it as fair as possible. If anyone wants to play, they're welcome to put their name down, and we'll see if we can get you on.
0: Well, a little bit of mystery never goes amiss, and you know, that kind of anything can happen in the next half an hour. Of course, it's an open mic. People are going to do something a little bit special. Just before we go on, though, I'll say you just named a little bit there. Tracky, do you know where he was first played on radio? The Sunday Show. Robin Alexander was on the show 4 weeks ago, 5 weeks ago. You just named loads of people be featured here on the Sunday Show, and it just sounds so good. Now, again, let's just jump back. You did mention this about, this is not something, it's not a big money-making venture. This is not basically to line your pockets and, you know, fund your Ibiza mansion. There's something behind this that's really for the community. Where's the money going? What's the whole point of the event?
1: So sadly, hospice care is not completely funded by our taxes. There's a lot of money that's raised by donations, and you only have to go on to St John's Hospice or Woodlands Hospice, look at a breakdown and have how they make their funds. A lot of it comes from donations. So 50% of whatever comes in, and I'll be very clear, we have not paid anybody. No one has got a penny from this. Everyone's given their time for free. All the people you see plugging things in, turning things on, taking money for raffle tickets. Every raffle ticket that's been donated very kindly, all of it has been given for free. So every single penny will be split 50-50 between the two hospices.
0: Now, let's just mention the raffle. Because this is one of those things. Let's mention, there's loads of great prizes.
1: There is some amazing prizes.
0: We're going to give a little shout out to Craig from Protone, and yep, those guys, the guys up in Harmonix, that fella from Penny Lane Music. I can't remember his name.
1: He's got in the act as well.
0: He's got in there. He's put some ukuleles in there. I can't remember that guy's name. He's really interesting. He's got a lot to say for himself. There's just loads of great prizes as well. Can we name check some of the other people who've donated prizes?
1: It's astounding. We're going to give away two really high quality guitars via guitar giveaways. I know the guy that does it, lovely guy from Birmingham. He said, I'll do it all for you. I'll run the whole competition. Whatever it makes, again, we'll split. It will be split 50-50 with the charities we've been donated. Guitar pedals from people outside of the area. Really, some amazingly kind things. I can tell you today, we Studio Care have given us a DJ session up at their studios up in Speak. Chase Bliss, who are our guitar pedal maker from Amsterdam, I got a message from their marketing department. They're sending us over a guitar pedal, which is worth about £400. It's been astounding, the things, and I'll be honest, there's more on the way. There's more things coming. Obviously, we said Protone. We've got another guitar there that we'll be giving away. There'll be we've got things to give away at every single event. So there'll be lots of raffle tickets and lots of volunteers shaking tins at each event. So hopefully we can raise loads of money. And I think some people will walk away with some amazing prizes as well.
0: Now, let's answer the question that everyone's gasping now or shouting at their smart speaker or shouting at their radio now. If we want to get to these venues, we want tickets, we want raffle tickets, we want to get involved, what's the social media? What's the website? How do we get there?
1: So we're musiccrossthemersey.com and musiccrossthemersey on Instagram. The only two events that are ticketed are the Friday night and the Saturday night, and they start at £5 and you can pay upwards from £5 if you want. The events on Saturday daytime in the park are free. The event at the Daffodil is free. You can come down. All the details are through the website and through the Instagram. You'll see all the details there. All the details of how you can win all the prizes will be up on the Instagram, hopefully in the next couple of days. Hopefully now. all the details can be found there. But what we're looking for is get your tickets now, get some donations in. Let's raise as much money as we can.
0: So what we'll do, after we throw to the advert in a moment, we will put all the details on our social media, to your social media, to the website, everything that you need to know to get yourselves involved with Music Across the Mersey. It's a great way to do things. It's a great way to raise money, because people do get the benefit of going to see a live band. And I always say, live music's good for the soul. But it's not just a case of promoters getting the money. This is where the money's going back into the community, back into something that...
1: Exactly.
0: It's one of those things we hope we never have to rely on hospice care. And those charities, and let's call them what they are, charities are not funded by the government, that sadly are underfunded. So fingers crossed, this is now going to give those charities a little bit of a boost. Alex, can I just say thank you so much?
1: And again, thank you. I could just say two very quick thank yous. Two people who really helped... Craig over on the Daffodil was a massive supporter and came in and has really helped us out. And Tom at Pray Music has been my rock to go to when organising these events, because this is all something I've never done before. So big thanks to those two for really helping.
0: Well, fingers crossed, this might be the first one, but maybe the first of many. So let's hope for that one. And again, you've got my support here at Mersey Radio. That fella at Penny Lane Music, I can't remember his name. He's the one with all the ukuleles. Him.
1: Yeah, he's very friendly.
0: He's very friendly. He's a lovely chap. But again, you've got our support. And Alex, I just want to wish you all the very best of luck. You're going to have an absolute fantastic weekend. You're going to be knackered by the end of it. But you know what? Here's to you. Here's to what you're doing. And again, all the very best of luck from everyone here at Mersey Radio.
1: Thank you very much. The Sunday.

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2: Good afternoon. If you just joined us, this is Gary Redden here with you on the Sunday Show on Mersey Radio. Hope you're having a fantastic Sunday, a great weekend. Just before the break there, we had Alex Bevan from News Across the Mersey. We did forget to mention one tiny thing, and this is where it gets really, really cool. So the Daffodil Open Mic, it's going to be streamed live across the globe. It's the whole Starlink thing. It's a real kind of, Alex just said then off the phone, make sure you mention this as well. It's going to be streamed live. We don't know how many people are going to watch, but it's streamed live across the globe. It's a great, great way to raise money for local hospice care. They just don't get the funds that they deserve. Get yourselves onto our social media. You can find links now to Alex, their website, their social media for Music Across the Mersey. There's only two ticketed events, but the link to the tickets is there as well. Please get yourselves on board. Even if you just want to buy some raffle tickets to win one of the prizes. There's guitars. There's ukuleles that have been donated by the Penny Lane Music. Some guitar straps, made in Liverpool guitar straps, by the way, by Leathercraft. We've donated loads of them. There's guitars being donated from Protone, which is upstairs from Curly's. The guys in Harmonix and Crosby have donated some stuff as well. There's guitar pedals that you just, money can't buy guitar pedals. There's some ones by the Sound Lad. There's some great ones in there. So get yourselves on our social media. You find links to Music Across the Mersey. You'll find links there. Click your way through. And again, if you want to get yourself down there, get yourself down there. Let's have some more music. We've got Quincy Jones and a Flock of Seagulls to come. This is OMD with Enola Gay right here on the Sunday Show on Mersey Radio.

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1: You are listening to The Sunday Show here on Mersey Radio. This is Gary here with you till 4 o'clock. It's fantastic to have you on board. Don't forget, still to come in our second hour, an absolute ton of great music. And of course, our hometown hero track from Carlos Grasso. It's called Wasted Songs. I'll be chatting a little bit later on this afternoon in just under an hour, about 45 minutes from now. That was Quincy Jones with I Know Corrida. And it's kind of just, it sparked me into a great little frenzy there. Great tune. But we're going to take us up over 3 o'clock with some great new music. Coming up, I've got brand new tracks from Natalie McCool, Keyside, and Lucy Starr. But this is special. This next one is really special. The artist is just called The Scratch Collective. It's a load of musicians working out of Scratch Studios, and they're raising money for a charity called Love Jasmine. Now, they are a charity who is raising awareness, helping parents who are bereaved when they've lost a child. Now, obviously, I'm not doing a very good job of explaining this, because next week I'm going to have Frank, who actually runs Scratch Studios, who's kind of the people who's put all the song together. He's going to be a guest on the show. He's going to tell us a little bit more. But it was out just under a week ago, and I couldn't not play it because it is so just for such a great cause. So what I'm going to do, I'm going to put all the information on our social media about Give a Little Love, which is the name of the track, and the Scratch Collective, and of course, Love Jasmine. If you want to get involved, there's links there as well where you can donate. But this is a beautiful little track. I'm hoping it's going to raise awareness, maybe raise a little bit of money, and again, for a great, great cause. This is the Scratch Collective with Give a Little Love.

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3: Giving you the soundtrack to your Sunday. This is The Sunday Show with me, Gary Redden. Welcome to the second hour of our show. We're miles into the second hour of our show, I must say. It's like 14 minutes past three, but there we go. It's just a great afternoon, playing some great music and, of course, giving you the soundtrack to your Sunday. Don't forget, our hometown hero track from Carlos Grasso is at the top of this hour in about 30 minutes, 25 minutes-ish. It's called Wasted Songs. I'll be chatting to him about his songwriting. I catch him at the Cavern just over a week ago. Bob Floyd was playing there. Bob was my guest a couple of weeks ago. Pink Floyd tribute, but obviously Carlos was playing his own music. And we're going to play Wasted Songs. There's another great version of it. There's a live version from Prohibition Studios that's online as well. Check it out if you can, but stick around. We talked to Carlos, I said, about 25 minutes. He's my hometown heroes guest. And just for the break there, ton of hometown heroes. We had four awesome tracks. We had Natalie McCool. We had Quayside with Lucy. And then we had Lucy Starr. Natalie McCool, We Are The Ones. Quayside with Echoes. Lucy Starr, real cool dance track, that one's called Shadows. And we had the Scratch Collective with Give A Little Love. Next week's first hour guest is going to be Frank from Scratch Studios. He's going to tell us more about the Scratch Collective, because I don't do a very good job of it. It's a real cool just idea, raising some money for Love Jasmine. Check out our social media. I'll put all the information there as well. But if a little bit of local music is good, more must be better. So let's crack into the second hour with Simon Paul Crabb. There's so much to be thankful for. Harry Vazakli, Waste Any Time. And Drew Friel with Four Bed in Birkenhead. Brackets, Easy Money. But this is Planet Noir. This is a great track. It's called Nothing To Say. It's right here on The Sunday Show on Mersey Radio.

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Live from Liverpool, you are listening to The Sunday Show here on Mersey Radio with me, Gary Redden, giving you the soundtrack to your Sunday. That was Sam and Paul Crabb with There's So Much to Be Thankful For. Before that was Harry Vazakli with Waste Any Time, Drew Friel with Four Bed in Birkenhead, brackets Easy Money, and Planet Noir with Nothing to Say. 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And talking with local artists, still to come in about 10 minutes time, we've got this week's hometown in a track from Carlos Grasso. He's got a great track from him called Wasting Songs. I'll be chatting to him about his songwriting, what he's up to, and of course he'll be introducing that track for us. But cue up and ready to roll, this is Teddy Swims with Break Up in Reverse on app, online, and on your smart speaker. This is Mersey Radio.

0: Current single from Teddy Swims, Break Up in Reverse. Great song here on the Sunday show. Hope you're having a fantastic afternoon. Don't forget, still to come, this week's Hometown Hero from Carlos Grasso with a Wasting Song. So you do not want to miss. I'll be chatting about his current single, what he's been up to, of course, his EP that's just been out, Working Across Town Studios, all that great stuff. And he'll, of course, be introducing his single for us. Don't forget, stay tuned for Kevin Haynes and the Retro Top 40, Top 40 straight on after the Sunday show. And always loads of great music and memories from back in the day. But the last track of this week's show is going to be last week's number one, which, yes, it was Sam Fender and Olivia Dean holding on to the number one spot. Dolly Parton passing away has not changed it. She's still got loads of singles in the top 40, maybe hitting the top 10 this week. But right now, we've got some of those big names hoping to hit the top 10 this week and maybe even knock Sam Fender, Olivia Dean off that top spot. Coming up, I've got the current track from Chaka Khan, but this is new from Cole Wetzel and Ella Langley. It's called Jaded, and it plays next.
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0: single from Chaka Khan with Shaxzilla here on Mersey Radio. And that brings us nicely to that time of day with a handover to the singers, the songwriters, the artists and the bands of the Merseyside area and give them a platform to hear their music. We call this section the Hometown Heroes. Last week, as mentioned earlier, we had an amazing response to Mike Abbo and his track Waiting. If you liked any of our Hometown Heroes, get online, give them a like on Facebook, follow them on X, check out their Instagram, download their music and support local artists. Before I introduce this week's Hometown Heroes, if you want to be featured on a Hometown Hero segment, all that's required from you is a good quality MP3 of your current track, and we'll do the rest. Please just remember, it must be radio-friendly. Today, I'd like to introduce you to Carlos Grasso, originally from Spain, but now making Merseyside his home with an extensive back catalogue, including material recorded at Crosstown Studios and produced by John Lawton. He's a well-established artist on the Mersey music scene. After catching him at the Cavern just a few days ago, I thought it'd be a good time to invite him onto the show and let you hear more from Carlos. So joining me now is Carlos Grasso. Carlos, welcome to the Sunday show here on Mersey Radio. You okay?
1: Yeah, I'm all good, thank you.
0: It's great to have you on board. Now, as I mentioned as well, I caught you in support. You were at the Cavern last week supporting Bob Floyd, and I was just blown away. So I thought, I've got to get you on, have a little chat with you, talk about your music. So what I'm going to do, I'm going to hand over to you for a minute just to introduce yourself and tell us about you.
1: Yeah, my name is Carlos Grasso. I am from Spain. But I've lived in the UK for like so many years. I think it was like 13 years or something like that. I'm a songwriter and I play covers for a living, but my dream is to play originals one day for a living. So that's about it, basically, yeah.
0: Well, the bills have to be paid and the cover gigs always pay very, very, very well. And now, obviously, I'm going to play one of your own tracks this afternoon. We're going to play Wasting Songs. What's it off the track? What was the inspiration behind it?
1: I'm writing about how I grew up now, things that make me grow up specifically. And then secondly, B talks about things that I don't like from the world. So I'm like, okay, I've grown up now. I have time to look at around myself instead of looking inside myself. So I opened this second EP talking about like, right, so I see all these problems in the world. And I'm like, right, no matter what I write about, I know I'm wasting my songs. So I know nothing's going to change. So it's all about that. You know, it's about like, yeah, I'm writing this, but I know nothing's going to happen.
0: So there's two versions of this song. We're going to play the studio version very shortly. And there's obviously the live version, because you had a great little EP from the Prohibition Studios, which is a great venue. So there's two versions of this song. So I'm going to post the Prohibition link to the Spotify to that one after we played this track. We'll play the studio version very shortly. I've got to ask about your process for writing. And you as a solo artist, you said then you look inside yourself and you look at what's going on in the world. How do you put songs together? Do you often find yourself being a storyteller, or is it personal experiences that help you write songs? What's your process for writing?
1: I write when I feel I have to write something. So it's not like I'll sit down and do the work. It's more like, right, I've got something to say. I gather emotions and put them in the bag. And when the bag is about to explode, I just go and write something. So it's what I see, basically. It's just look around, look at the world, and write. And right now, I'm just writing about my son, how he's growing up, how I feel as a dad. It's basically that.
0: So I'm going to ask about your songwriting icons and who have you looked up to, you've influenced your work. Who are those artists that really shape what you're doing?
1: So I grew up listening to the Rolling Stones mainly because of my dad's influence. Then when I grew up a little, I went into Radiohead, which is completely different. before that as well, I had Eric Clapton, Bob Marley, Neil Young. It's mostly 70s, 60s and 70s music. And then now I'm into a lot of Madison Cunningham, which is like an American songwriter. What else? Yeah, pretty much. Yeah, I can't think of any more, but mainly these, yeah.
0: So if you like what we hear, want to hear more, want to get in touch, are you on social media? What's your at?
1: It's Carlos Grasso, CarlosGrasso.
0: So what we'll do, after we played your track, we'll put links on our social media, to your social media and all that kind of stuff, your streaming playlist, your Spotify, SoundCloud, all that, we'll put that on our social media so people can hear again. Now, the other question I'd like to ask is about gigs. Any gigs in the booth we might be seeing live on stage anytime soon?
1: Yes, I'm playing in Prohibition Studios again on the 1st of October. I'm going to play alone, well, solo, but with my lead guitarist that played on the Cabin. Yes, it's going to be the two of us with Ali Horn. We're sharing the stage. And then support is going to be Isaac Nielsen, which, if you don't know him, is a guy that has a challenge. He's made a challenge for himself, playing at least one single gig every single day of the year for the whole year. So it's like at least 365 gigs a year. He's overpassed that already, but yeah, so he's crazy, you know.
0: Again, if you check out social media, this guy's been all over social media playing a gig a day, and he's played to big venues with lots of mm-hmm. people. He's played small venues with not many people. I like his attitude. What we'll do, we'll put all the links to your gig at Prohibition Studios, put them on our social media as well. So we want to check that one. Ali Horn, a friend of the show, has been on the show before. If you want to check that out, it's dead simple. Get yourself on our social media. You'll find links there to Carlos and to Ali Horn and to Prohibition Studios. You'll find all the links there. So if you want to check them out live, you can just click your way through. But Carlos, it's come to that time of the afternoon. I'm going to pass it back to you. Do you want to introduce your track for us?
1: Yes, sure. Well, this is Wasting Songs. It's available in every streaming platform, so I hope you enjoy it, and thank you very much.

this week's Hometown Hero track from Carlos Grasso, Wasting Songs. How great is that tune? He's fantastic live. Again, it's all at the Cavern last week. Just phenomenal. Check him out online. Check out his social media. Just search Carlos Grasso, G-R-A-S-S-O-T, and you'll find all the information there. 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And if you check out our social media pages, you'll find links to his social media pages, his upcoming gig at Prohibition, his EP he records of Prohibition, his albums, his autographs, everything you need to know about Carlos. And don't forget, all the tracks that we play today from local artists are able to stream and download now from your favourite online streaming sites and your favourite online download stores, again, wherever you get your digital music from. Brilliant. This week's Hometown Hero track, Carlos Grasso, Wasting Songs. Loving that one. But sadly, guys, that's going to bring us to the end of this week's show. I'd like to thank you for your company this afternoon. A massive thank you to Carlos Grasso for joining me as my guest today. And of course, Alex Bevan as well in our first hour. And check out all the information about Music Across the Mersey on our social media. I'm just going to mention as well, I did mention a bit earlier, Atomic Pro Wrestling got a big show on this Thursday. It's a content in the Baltic. Bell time is 6 o'clock doors, 7 o'clock bell time. Some surprises there. Maybe Che Burnley is the ring announcer. Yes, let's get ready to rumble. Hope we get him on the show in the next couple of weeks. That's what he's been up to. He's been up in Edinburgh doing the old comedy thing. But I hope you enjoyed today's show. Don't forget, you want to get in touch, drop us a line on our social media page, or you can email me. It's GaryRedden@merseyradio.co.uk. As usual, I'm going to leave you with last week's number one, which is Sam Fender and Olivia Dean with Rain Me In. Will it be there for another week? 24 weeks. It's now the longest running number one of all time. Have a great week. I'll see you back here next Sunday, 2 till 4, for the Sunday show right here on Mersey Radio.

0: Welcome along to Kev's Top 40. We're jumping in the time machine and setting the dial straight for 1992. And what a year that was. The Barcelona Olympics were on the telly, Euro Disney just opened its doors in Paris, and we were all going to the cinema to watch Wayne's World and shouting Party On. Kicking off our massive countdown at number 40, we've got the Bad Boys of British Pop. While Take That were busy being polished, a bunch of lads decided to bring a bit of edge to the charts. They had dog tags, the ridiculous oversized puffer jackets, and some surprisingly catchy tunes. This was their debut single, and it absolutely smashed it, setting them up for a massive decade. Get your best 90s swagger ready. Kicking off, the countdown at number 40 is E17 with House of Love.
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0: sorted. Sliding right in at number 39, we have the three rock legends who proved you are never too old to have a laugh. 1992 was the year that everyone was flocking to see Sharon Stone in Basic Instinct, but Genesis were providing a very different kind of visual entertainment. Phil Collins, Mike Rutherford and Tony Banks gave us a track with a guitar riff that practically struts out of your speakers, but it was the music video that really made this song a classic. It features the band doing that hilarious stiff-legged walk across the beach that absolutely everyone was trying to copy down the pub on a Friday night. If you've got two left feet, this is officially your anthem. Stand up and do the walk. Here is Genesis at number 39.
1: Number 39.

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1: Dropping in at number 38, it's time for some absolute attitude. 1992 wasn't just about grunge bands and glow sticks. Smooth, sassy R&B was completely taking over, and En Vogue were the undisputed queens of the scene. Four incredible voices, flawless harmonies, and a whole lot of style. This track has one of the coolest, funkiest bass lines of the entire decade, heavily sampling James Brown to fit the irresistible groove. And you have to love that famous a cappella breakdown in the middle.
0: Number 38.

0: At number 37, we have a song that completely took over the radio in the autumn of 92. This was a huge year for the UK. It was the year the Premier League officially kicked off, changing football forever. And while the stadiums were getting a massive revamp, this soulful American duo brought a brilliant bit of retro. Motown Magic right at the top of the chart. Charles and Eddie met on a subway train in New York and somehow ended up creating a global smash hit together. It's smooth, it's catchy, and I absolutely guarantee you, you will be humming the chorus for the rest of the day. It's one of those tracks you just can't help but sing along to. Coming strong in at 37, Charles and Eddie, Would I Lie to You?
1: Number

0: 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There's a message box on there, you can say hello to me. But moving along with the chart.
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0: So slowing things right down at number 36. Look, we couldn't do 1992 Countdown without these lads, because they were national treasures, selling out stadium tours in minutes. Take That, we're just starting to make some serious noise. Gary Barlow actually wrote this beautiful ballad when he was just 15 years old, which frankly makes the rest of us look a bit lazy. It was a massive turning point for the band. It was the moment everyone realised they weren't just about spinning around in leather and getting covered in jelly. They actually had some incredibly serious songwriting talent. It is the ultimate 90s school disco slow dance track. Grab someone close, or you just grab your mop. Here's Take That.
1: Number 36.

0: 40.
1: Floating at number 35 is a track that sounds like it came from another dimension. 1992 was actually designated as the International Space Year to celebrate the 500th anniversary of Christopher Columbus. And British singer Tasmin Archer decided to look up the stars as well. This was her very first single, and it shot straight in to the top of the UK charts, seemingly out of nowhere, knocking off some massive international pop stars in the process. Bass production and her incredible, powerful, soulful voice. It's a brilliant piece of 90s pop rock that still sounds fresh today. Sit back and enjoy this one. Number 35 on Kev's Top 40. Here is Tasmin Archer.
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1: There you go, Tasman Archer and Sleeping Satellite plays on Kev's Top 40 chart show. I actually loved the songs in 1992. I don't know why. I think they're just quite good, aren't they? In my opinion, anyway, yours might be different, but who knows? Anyway, moving on at number 34, we've got the ultimate laid-back groove in a year that saw a lot of heavy headlines, including the LA riots. Arrested Development burst onto the scene to take the hip-hop into a completely new positive and spiritual direction. Heavily sampling the classic Sly and the Family Stone track Everyday People, they brought sunshine, acoustic guitars and conscious lyrics straight to the dance floor. It was a massive breath of fresh air and totally unique sound for 1992 that won them a couple of Grammy Awards. It's practically impossible to be stressed out when this tune is playing. So, take a deep breath, let your shoulders drop, forget your worries, and just chill out with this absolute masterpiece. It's Arrested Development at 34 with People Every Day.
2: Number 34.

0: Pub Sorted.
1: Coming in at 33, it's time for a massive slice of Latin-infused pop. 1992 was the year Gladiators first burst onto our TV screens on a Saturday night with Wolf and Jet. But the Chants were bringing plenty of their own drama. John Sikander spent years working behind the scenes as a songwriter and the backing singer for Gloria Estefan, before finally stepping out into the spotlight himself. And boy, did he make an entrance. This song was absolutely everywhere.
2: Number 33.

0: It's time to wake the neighbours up at 32. The Raven Club scene was in absolute full swing in 1992. If you weren't watching The Big Breakfast on Channel 4, you were probably recovering from a night out in a muddy field. Bizarre Inc. teamed up with the powerhouse vocalist Angie Brown to create an absolute monster of a dance track. It actually samples an old Jocelyn Brown vocal and turns the energy all the way up to 11. If you're used to spend your weekends wearing a smiley face t-shirt, blowing a whistle and dancing until the sun came up, this one is going to bring back a lot of brilliant memories. Let's get the BPM pumping. It's Bizarre Inc. at 32 with I'm Gonna Get You.
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0: Finishing up our first block of 10 at number 31 is one of the most controversial, cheeky and brilliantly bizarre number one hits of the entire decade. 1992 was the year Absolutely Fabulous started on TV, and this track matched the chaotic energy perfectly. The Shamans somehow managed to get a song with very obvious hidden in plain sight chorus past all the strict radio censors, and it became an absolute stadium anthem. The song is wacky, it's distinctively British, and it sums up the mischievous spirit of 1992 perfectly. Grab your glow sticks for the one last raid before we head into the top 30. Taking us down to 31, it's The Shaman and Ebenezer Good.
1: Number 31.

0: chart recap. Number 40, E17 and House of Love. At number 39, we have Genesis and I Can't Dance. At number 38 is En Vogue and My Lovin' You're Never Gonna Get It. At 37 was Charles and Eddie, Would I Lie to You? 36 was Take That and A Million Love Songs. At 35 we had Tasmin Archer and Sleeping Satellite. At number 34 we had Arrested Development, People Every Day. At 33 we had John Sikander and Just Another Day. At number 32, Bizarre Inc. and I'm Gonna Get You. And at number 31, The Shamer and Ebenezer Good.
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0: Kicking off our next block at number 30, we're heading straight back to the dance floor. 1992 wasn't just a massive year for music, it was a year we all started ruining our friendships over a brand new game on the Super Nintendo called Super Mario Kart. While we were busy throwing red shells at each other, British DJ and producer Felix dropped this absolute monster of a club track. It's dark, it's driving, and it's completely tore the roof of every single nightclub in the country. If your speakers have got a bass boost button, now is officially time to press it. Turn it up. This is Kev's Top 40 at number 30. It's Felix with Don't You Want Me.
1: Number 30.

0: And over in the music world, the Red Hot Chili Peppers were doing a bit of transforming themselves. Known for being a bit wild, chaotic and funk punk band, they stunned everyone when they released this incredibly raw and emotional ballad.
1: Number 29.

0: 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And at number 28 now, it's the King of Pop. 1992 was the year Michael Jackson launched his massive Dangerous World Tour, travelling the globe with staging and special effects that frankly made everyone else look like they were performing in a pub. In the middle of all those high-energy dance routines, he gave us this huge, sweeping ballad. Michael Jackson always had a talent for bringing out an anthem that made you want to hold hands with your neighbours and sway along. And this was his ultimate message of peace and unity. With its beautiful children's choir and a massive orchestra finish, it's a track that demands your attention, bringing a lot of harmony to Kev's Top 40. Here is Michael Jackson at 28 with Heal the World.
1: Number 28.

0: Salty. Moving right along to number 27. Did you know that in December 1992, a software architect sent the world's very first SMS text message? It simply read, "Merry Christmas," and it changed the way we communicate forever. Speaking of communication, U2 were going through a massive reinvention. They headed over to Berlin, embraced the electronic sounds of the 90s for their Achtung Baby album, and managed to write what is arguably one of the greatest rock ballads of all time. One is a song about fracturing relationships and trying to stay together when everything is falling apart. It's epic, it's deeply emotional, and Bono's vocal performance is absolutely world class.
1: Number 27.

0: Right, let's completely change the vibe at number 26. If you're paying attention to the football in the summer of 1992, you'll remember Denmark shocking absolutely everyone by winning Euro 92, even though they originally hadn't even qualified for the tournament, but an even bigger shockwave was hitting the British club scene.
1: Number 26.

0: Number 25, we've got a massive slice of early 90s party cheese now. Saw the BBC launch a brand new, highly expensive soap opera set in Spain called El Dorado. It was a complete disaster and got cancelled almost immediately. But you know what was highly successful? Freelance from Nottingham called KWS.
1: Number 25.

0: 40. Keeping the tempo high at number 24, 1992 was an interesting year globally. Bill Clinton was being busy playing the saxophone on a late night TV to win the US presidency. But over in the music world, a Nigerian Swedish dentist was dominating the dance floors. Yes, Dr. Alban was literally a practicing dentist before he decided that making a huge Eurodance anthem was a bit more fun than looking at cavities all day. It's My Life, as it's got the classic 90s reggae dance fusion, a massive sing-along chorus, and more energy than a double espresso. It was a smash hit all over Europe, and it's sounding fantastic today. At number 24, here is Dr. Alban.
1: Number 24.

0: Coming in at number 23 is a song that single-handedly ruined an entire generation's wardrobe. In 1992, thanks to two 13-year-old kids from Atlanta, millions of teenagers decided that wearing their jeans and baseball caps completely backwards was the height of fashion. It was ridiculous, but the song was absolutely undeniably massive.
1: Number 23.

0: slowing things right down to a crawl at number 22, 1992 was the year of the movie soundtrack, and while The Bodyguard took all the headlines later in the year, the Eddie Murphy film Boomerang gave us this absolute gem. Boyz II Men delivered a masterclass in R&B vocal harmony with End of the Road. It's the ultimate breakup song, and featuring the deep spoken word section in the middle that every bloke tried to intimidate to impress his girlfriend. It broke records for how long it stayed at the top of the American charts. Grab a tissue, here's Boyz II Men at 22.
1: Number 22.

0: job sorted.
1: We are finishing this block of 10 with an absolute electronic explosion at number 21. 1992 was the year the legendary arcade game Mortal Kombat first appeared. It completely shocked parents everywhere, but Utah Saints brought their own brand of shock to the charts by doing the unthinkable. They sampled a Kate Bush, they took a vocal snippet from her classic song, Cloud Busting, and looped it over a frantic, heavy, pulsating dance beat. Kate Bush actually loved it so much she let them use it, and the result was one of the defining dance tracks of the early 90s.
0: Number 21.

0: Let's do a fast recap from 30 down to 21. At 30, we had Felix and Don't You Want Me. At 29 was Red Hot Chili Peppers, Under the Bridge. At 28 was Michael Jackson and Heal the World. At 27, we had U2 and One. At 26, we had The Prodigy and Outer Space. At 25, we had KWS and Please Don't Go. At 24, we had Dr. Albert, It's My Life. At 23, we had Criss Cross and Jump. At 22, we had Boyz II Men and End of the Road. And at 21, we had Utah Saints and Something Good. Who's ready for the top 20?
1: This week's top 20.
0: So news-wise, in 1992, John Major somehow winning the general election and clinging on to number 10 Downing Street. But over in the music world, the Stereo MCs were creating their own landslide victory. Connected was everywhere that year. It got that incredible, infectious, laid-back hip-hop groove mixed with a dance floor edge that made it impossible to ignore. Rob B's distinctive vocals and the heavy bass line turned this into a global smash hit, proving that British hip-hop could take over the world. It's the ultimate cool-down track for a busy day. Make sure your speakers are firmly plugged in, because we're getting connected. At number 20...

0: 20. Down to number 19. This was the year absolutely fabulous first hit the BBC, bring a whole lot of chaos to our TVs. Speaking of making an entrance though, Annie Lennox stepped away from Eurythmics and dropped her first solo album called Why. It's just really sad, honest song about a things falling apart. The music video is also famous, with her just sitting there slowly putting on all that heavy stage makeup. She proved right here that she didn't need anyone else to make a massive hit. Here is Annie Lennox with Why on Kev's Top 40 Chart Show.
1: Number 19.

0: So number 18 is a surprisingly happy one. The Cure usually write songs about spiders and being miserable, but Robert Smith accidentally wrote the cheeriest pop song of the decade. He actually thought he'd stolen it from someone else because it sounded too catchy. Here is The Cure and Friday, I'm in Love.
1: Number 18.

0: It's time to wake everybody up at number 17. In the summer of 1992, Linford Christie was running his way to a gold medal at the Barcelona Olympics. But if you wanted to see people really move, you just had to put this song on at a school disco.
1: Number 17.

0: 20. Welcome back to Kev's Top 40 Chart Show. We're now currently at number 14, and it takes us to the cinema. Everyone was queuing up to see Beauty and the Beast, which was a massive deal for Disney back then. It's loud, it's romantic, and it's the song that really introduced Celine Dion to the UK, before she completely took over the charts later in the decade. Dim the lights, here is Beauty and the Beast at 14.
1: Number 14.

0: 20. Kev's Top 40 chart show. We're covering the year 1992 of the bestsellers of that particular year. So 1992 was when grunge music properly took off. Suddenly everyone was wearing them baggy shirts and ripped jeans, and Nirvana got a lot of credit for, but Pearl Jam released their first album and completely shook things up too. Even Flow is just a massive rock song. It's loud, the guitar solos are ridiculous, and Eddie's voice is completely his own. If you haven't played air guitar yet today, this is your excuse. So turn it up, here's a bit of Pearl Jam.
1: Number 12.

0: They get a bit of Pearl Jam, just missing out though on the top 10 at number 11. In August 1992, the Premier League started its very first season, totally changing the weekend for football fans. Making their own noise were the Manic Street Preachers. They came out of Wales looking like they were ready for a fight, wearing leopard print and eyeliner, and they dropped this brilliant rock tune. It's a bit sad, a bit angry, but the guitar playing is just fantastic. It's a proper 90s classic. Here are the Manic Street Preachers at number 11.
1: Number 11.

0: UK Manic Street Preachers, Motorcycle Emptiness at number 11 on Kev's Top 40 chart show. Who's ready for a rundown from 20 all the way down to number 11? Okay, here we go. 20, Stereo MCs and Connected. At 19, we had Annie Lennox and Why. 18 was The Cure and Friday I'm in Love. 17, House of Pain and Jump Around. 16 was Eric Clapton and Tears in Heaven. 15 went George Michael and Elton John in Don't Let the Sun Go Down on Me. 14 was Celine Dion with Beauty and the Beast. At number 13, we had Mr. Big to Be With You. 12, Pearl Jam, Even Flow. And at number 11, Manic Street Preachers and Motorcycle Emptiness.
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There you go, Kev's Top 40 Chart Show. Number 10, we had Take That and Could It Be Magic. At number 9, Billy Ray Cyrus and Achy Breaky Heart. At number 8, here comes a bit of KLF with Justified and Ancient.

0: Down to number 7, and we're officially waking up the neighbourhood. While families were heading over to France for the grand opening of Euro Disney, these guys turned up from Seattle. Here comes Nirvana, and Smells Like Teen Spirit.
1: Number 7.

0: taking a
1: Kept on 40 chart show. Right Said Fred with Deeply Dippy at number 6. Now we go to number 5, and here's a bit of Baker Street and Undercover.

0: At number four holds a serious record. This song stayed at number one for 8 straight weeks in the UK. Here is Shakespeare Sisters and Stay at number four.
1: Number four.

0: So into the top three now, we're heading straight to a summer holiday resort. When you weren't ruining friendships by throwing red shells in Super Mario Kart in 92, you were probably listening to this. Here comes Rhythm Is a Dancer at number three.
1: Number three.

0: Just missing out on the top spot at number two, back in 1992, Jimmy Nail was mostly known for playing a tough detective on the BBC show Spender, but he proved he could completely own the pop charts too. Here is Jimmy Nail and Ain't No Doubt.
1: Number two.

0: and we finally made it to number one. There was no other choice for 1992 when the movie The Bodyguard came out with Kevin Costner. This song just took over the entire planet. Whitney Houston took on an old Dolly Parton song and turned it into the ultimate vocal performance. There you go, Kev's Top 40 Chart Show. We'll be back the same time next week. Catch you later.
1: Number one.

It's not Halloween. It's Daniel James. Welcome to Bangers and Chats. We've got a great show for you. Just hang on to those ghoulies. Those ghosties. Ray Parker Jr. He was number one.

I don't know what's happened, but ever since I started the track, the studio cat's gone missing. I think we need everything but the girl.

originally released in 1988, but it wasn't until this Terry and Jam and Lewis remix that it cracked the huge Billboard chart and the charts around the world.

I think he likes you. She's so lovely. Does anyone know what Scouting for Girls are doing now? I think I remember them being on a roadshow recently. But if you know better, let me know. I don't know either, mate. But if you don't know, and I don't know, do the audience and listeners know?

English rock band, pop band Scouting for Girls, 27th of August 2007, written by frontman Roy Stride, produced by Andy Green, hit number 7 on the UK singles chart.

I've just had somebody send me a message. I've had a couple of messages wanting to introduce Ghostbusters, ghosts and ghoulies, and saying, hang on to your ghoulies. I meant the ghost variety, of course. Somebody's just messaged me and said, how very rude, sir. You know, have you been spying through the window? Of course I'm hanging on to me ghoulies. They will take me away. In fact, they only took me away the other day. I'm a reconditioned version. And look at me, I'm still a train wreck. Okay, we had, of course, missing everything but the girl. And, of course, I got myself a bit jumbled up because I've got a track coming up next that was produced by Jam and Lewis. But, of course, missing was Todd Terry. Yes, missing everything but the girl. Of course, the lovely Tracy Thorn and lovely Ben Watt, produced originally by the duo with John Coxon. It was released as the album's second single on the 8th of August 1994. Come on, 22 years ago, is that? 9404? No, 32. Oh, I can't believe that, can you? Is that right? 94, 104, 140. Oh, my goodness me. See, I was never good at maths at school, and look at me now, counting on the cat's paws. Seriously, she's looking at me. Leave my nails alone, she says. Leave those kids alone. Yes. And, well, it was the second single. And it was promoted as an extended play, EP. Do you remember the EPs? I love an EP. The song initially did not achieve much success until 1 year later. And Todd Terry got hold of it, put the beats on, and he turned it into a huge, huge hit. And number three on the UK charts. And, well, that was their previous single. I don't want to talk about it. But this single hit number two on the US charts and stayed there for an absolute age. Yeah, the album was called Amplified Heart. And, of course, usually they had, you know, jazz leanings and a bit of folk and stuff. But Todd Terry turned it all around. It soon was in every nightclub, in every club in the town. And Tracy Thorn later explained, she said, actually, it was written with the idea in mind of it being a more dance-orientated track. We put on a sort of laid-back house groove instead. And then we gave it to Todd, and he took it, well, in a really, really, really strong New York house direction. New York! But she said it just had real simplicity, but it was very infectious. You can get some cream, Tracy. Do not worry. The track stayed at number two on the US charts for absolutely ages. Can you imagine the money that they're still making from that track? Because, of course, Tracy Thorn and Ben Watt, the married couple, yes, they wrote the song and they produced it with John Coxon. And then it was remixed and the production credits stayed the same. But, of course, the remix for Mr. Terry. Yes, and he must be a very rich man too. That was preceded, opening the show, of course, with Ray Parker Jr. Number one, stayed there for 3 weeks. And number two on the UK singles chart, number one in the States, September the 16th, 1984. Dare I say, that's 42 years. Yeah, so 32 for missing. And 42, goodness me, for Ghostbusters. They still haven't caught him. He's still, you know, trying to find his ghoulies. So the song was nominated for the 57th Academy Awards for Best Original Song, but it actually lost out to Little Stevie Wonder, and I Just Called to Say I Love You. Yes, Ray Parker was approached by the film producers to create a theme song. Although he'd only had a few days to do it, he had been specifically instructed to include the film's title in the song and in the lyrics, but he struggled to find a way to do it. However, allegedly, he was watching the TV late at night, and Ray Parker Jr. saw a cheap commercial for a local service that reminded him that the film had a similar commercial featured in it for fictional business. This inspired him to include the phrase, "Who you gonna call?" which allows the crowd to respond to Ghostbusters. And it spared him from needing to sing the phrase
Ghostbusters. Oh, what a clever boy. Now, much later on, allegedly, shortly after the film's release, the film was huge, Huey Lewis sued Ray Parker Jr. for plagiarism, alleging that Parker had copied the melody from his 1983 song, I Want a New Drug. Not I Want a New Dog. No, no, no. He was barking. He wanted a new drug. Must have had a headache, probably. The case was settled out of court in 1985 for an undisclosed sum and a confidentiality agreement that prohibited both parties from discussing the case. According to Parker, there were several lawsuits at the time. He said, because when you sell that many records, I think everybody wants to say that they wrote the song. I write the songs, yeah. Parker later sued Huey Lewis for breaching the confidentiality agreement in 2001's episode of VH1's Behind the Music, reasserting that Parker stole the song. And regarding the case against Lewis, Parker said, I got a lot of money out of that. Lewis said it was at least $30,000 in an interview on Dutch television station. So there you go. I mean, apparently, in a 2004 article for Premiere magazine, the filmmakers admitted to using the song I Want a New Drug as a temporary background music in many scenes. They also noted that they had offered to hire Huey Lewis and the News to write the main theme, but the band had declined. The filmmakers then gave the film footage with Lewis's song in the background to Parker to aid him in writing the theme song. Well, the plot thickens. It's like an episode of Dallas, isn't it? Goodness me. And the Ghostbusters song reached number one on the Billboard Hot 100 on August the 11th, 1984, 2 months after the film's release, and it stayed there for 3 weeks. And allegedly, the song itself added over $20 million to the takings of the movie. Wow! I need to get a song in a movie. No, I don't mean at Boots when they get me films processed. So if you're doing a movie, ring me up. I'll knock a theme up for you, okay? Mind you, some people say it's not all about the money, money, money. No, apparently, according to the Human League and Jam and Lewis, love is all that matters. What do you think?

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1: Well, love is all that matters, but according to Altered Images, don't talk to me about love.

Well, I think I've just saved my job. I've just had someone on from Tanzania and said that Ghoulies in his country means ears. Hang on to your ears!

Bananarama, released 21st of September 1987. Wow. The album's second single. The album, of course, was called Wow. And who remembers Bananarama appearing at the Brit Awards at the Royal Albert Hall with about 40 young men in skimpy pants? Hang on to your ears! Of course, you know what I meant. Love is the love in the first degree, of course. And it was the album's second single, apart from in the US, where it was the band's third single, following I Can't Help It, co-written, co-produced with Stock Aitken Waterman. It achieved major success in UK and Australia, peaked in the top 20 around Europe, but apparently, unlike I heard a rumour, it only really reached the lower end of the top 50 in the US. Well, as there's 100, then it's still a big seller if it's number 50. Now, allegedly, I'm just reading here, apparently, Siobhan Fahey, she came up with the lyrics, and the band and SAW, the band with Sarah Dallin and Karen Woodward, they built the song on top of Siobhan's lyrics, and it describes a dream in which they find themselves being tried in a court for love. It's a wonder they didn't have Barry White as the judge. Now, allegedly, producer Pete Waterman variously claimed that he came up with the idea for the song while in the bath and after waking up morning with the tune in his head. However, Sarah Dallin has stated he was not present during the song's composition. Waterman allegedly further claimed that he had to threaten to pull Stock Aitken Waterman off the Wow album project in order to force the release of the track as a single, after it was dismissed by the band and the label as too commercial. And the record sleeves themselves, I'm still laughing at Pete and his claims. Yes, apparently the sleeve was switched in North American markets. They changed the photographs. So there you go. You see, you go around the world, people have different tastes. What do you mean? I haven't got any taste. How dare you? How shocking. Apparently the imagery

6 in the former two and 7 in the UK. Now, allegedly in Melody Maker, who remembers Melody Maker? Edwin Collins, you know, the guy, the Scottish guy from Orange Juice, the band. I love Orange Juice. I love Rip It Up, some great tracks. Well, allegedly he was reviewing records in Melody Maker and apparently wrote, I don't know whether it's out of insecurity, but she just strings together a lot of lyrical cliches that I think are completely impotent and meaningless. Musically, I don't see it as much of a progression. Well, Edwin, it was just a little happy pop song. But there you go. I might have to dig out Edwin, one of Edwin's songs, in hour two. Lovely tracks that he plays. Right. And of course, Don't Talk to Me was preceded by the fabulous Human League in their Jam and Lewis period. Yes, they went to Minneapolis to the Flight Time Studios in Minneapolis in 86. And they were in residence there for quite a while. Apparently, Phil said he did some of his best vocals on the song Human. And I did watch a YouTube clip because Jam and Lewis have a YouTube channel. And I was watching it the other day and they were talking about getting a soulful sound out of Philip Oakey because most of his vocals, they saw them as very staccato. Don't you want me, baby? You know, that kind of thing. So if you listen to that single and to Human, Phil kind of changed his style a little bit and adapted it to be slightly more soulful to fit the beats. And good on you, Phil. He thinks that Human was one of his best vocals ever. And I don't think he was too bad on Love Is All That Matters. And, well, Human had got to number one. And, well, this single failed to get past number 41 on the UK charts, and it didn't crack the charts in the States. However, it was soon lashed on to the Greatest Hits album in 1988, which soared up the charts. You see, those days, people would release so many singles from an album, particularly a Greatest Hits album. Right, we are 29 minutes left of the first hour of Bangers and Chat. How you doing? You still hanging on to your ghoulies? Your ears, of course. Right, we need to crack on, and I haven't got a tune lined up. Oh, yes, I have. Of course, the inimitable, the masterful, the majestic Mr. George Michael. Freedom. But this is Freedom in the 90s. Oh, yeah, come on, baby. Come on, George, give us your best one.

Does anyone know which American male artist song George sampled for that track? If I said funky drummer, would you know? Get wicked!

Several people just messaged saying, great to hear Casey and the Sunshine Band. Oh, no, no. It is not the Casey and the Sunshine Band. Who is it? Someone's chopping a bit of wood. Hang on to them.

0: Well, we lost the fabulous Dolly Parton just last week. So this next track is a guy who sang a beautiful few songs with her. I hope he was there at the pearly gates waiting for Dolly.
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0: God's sakes, turn around.
1: And this next track is for Lucy Timpson. It's Justin Bieber and Ghost.

Beautiful, very sensitive song there from Justin Bieber, Canadian singer Justin Bieber. It reached number 19 on the UK charts, number 5 on the US Billboard Top 100 in 2007. And I don't even need to say to you, what were you doing in 2007? You must remember so easily. Apparently that record was sent out to French radio stations first. La France. Yes, so 2007, what were you doing? Come on, that must be easy. But like I say on the show, several people message me when I say, do you remember what you were doing in 1976 or 84 or 92? They say, Daniel, I can't remember what I did this morning. I don't know what I had for me breakfast. Actually, I have lots of days like that when I'm searching for me glasses. Yes, do you find you turning into your parents? As you get older, think, I used to laugh at my parents when they did that, and now I'm doing it. I think it's called parental revenge. Okay, Justin Bieber, of course, was preceded by Ruby. Don't take your love to town. Get out my pub. It's written by a gentleman called Mel Tillis about a paralysed veteran who lies helplessly as his wife paints up her face to go out for an evening without him. He believes she's got a secret lover and he hears the door slam behind her. He claims that he would murder her if he could get his gun, but of course pleads for her to reconsider. So there you go. It's all about the Vietnam War and the terrible victims of that war. But however, Tillis claims he wrote it as a veteran of World War II. I'm sure it covers all wars. It was first recorded by Waylon Jennings in 1966. Johnny Dorrell reached number 9 on the country charts in 67. But of course, Kenny Rogers and First Edition took the song right up into the charts. Actually, in number 2 on the UK charts in 1969 and number 6 on the Billboard Hot 100. And then a couple of years later, in 77, Kenny recorded his own version. Well, good for you, Kenny. What a voice. What a beard Kenny Rogers had. You thought I was going to talk about Dolly then, didn't you? No, Dolly wasn't plucking hairs out of her chin. How very dare you? Very shocking, some of these listeners. I don't know. That was preceded, of course, Crown Heights Affair. Lots of people think that that is Casey and the Sunshine Band. No, no, no, no. Crown Heights Affair were formed in Brooklyn, New York in 1971. Yeah, they were known for their upbeat funk and disco tracks like Dreaming a Dream and Every Beat of My Heart. But the song I played, which I love, is You Gave Me Love, came out in 1980, a huge disco and R&B hit from the album Sure Shot. And of course, Freedom 90, George Michael, he put the 90 on the end, not to confuse his Yell fans. There's a Freudian. Hang on to you. I'll need them. Yes, not to confuse his Wham fans, because obviously Wham had a single called Freedom. And they sampled James Brown's song, Funky Drummer. And it was the third single from the Listen Without Prejudice Volume 1 album. So there you go, love a bit of George. What a class on the show. Kind of balances it with me. Right, who's feeling a bit in need for a bit of pash? Is there a place that you used to go, maybe when you were younger, or maybe you do now? I once worked with a lady when I was very young in a box office in London. It was only my second ever job in London when I came down trying to find fame. And she used to sit next to me in the box office. She was considerably older than me. And she used to talk about, I don't know whether I can say it on this show, but if I said the word rhymed with letting, she used to do a lot of letting in Epping. I did wonder if she worked for an estate agent, but she was having an affair behind her husband's back, and she'd come in the box office and I'd say, oh, how was your weekend? What did you do Sunday? Because, of course, in those days, theatres were not open on a Sunday. And she'd say she spent the afternoon letting in Epping. I wonder how much money she got for those properties. So, have you got a secret place that you used to go for a bit of letting? Or have you still got a secret place? Or do you think to yourself, I'm too old to hide it? Hang on to you. Yes, so
I'm going to play Love Shack just for those people who've got a secret place for a bit of letting. Knock, knock. Who's there? Hope you had a nice weekend.

0: Just had a message from Kevin Donny Doncaster. Hello, mate. How are you doing in Donny? He said when he was a teenager at school, him and his girlfriend used to go to his granddad's allotment on Sundays or summer evenings or bank holidays, and they'd do a bit of letting in the granddad's shed on his allotment. Well, I wonder how the sprites were going that year. Yeah, I bet the celery was doing well. What about those marrows? I think it was probably a very fruitful time for that young couple.
1: Ooh.
0: Hang on to ya! Have you got a secret place for passion? Or are you still searching for it? I think we need to say a few prayers now, asking for a little bit of forgiveness for the filth permeating on this show. Here's REM, Losing My Religion. Ooh, is that all you lot?

R.E.M. from 1991, and guitarist Peter Buck wrote the main riff and chorus for Losing My Religion on a mandolin. Yes, he'd recently bought it. He was learning how to play it, recording as he practiced while watching television. Buck said that when I listened back to it the next day, there was a bunch of stuff that was really just me learning the chords and how to play the mandolin. And he said that's how Losing My Religion came about. There was a whole bunch of me learning to play the mandolin. He said he likely would not have written this chord progression in the same way had he not been learning the mandolin. Okay, into hour two of Bangers and Chats. I'm going to dedicate this next track to everybody that's got a secret place where they go for a bit of letting. Yeah, it's Fleetwood Mac, 1976. Their first top 10 hit in the States, written and sung by Lindsay Buckingham. You can go your own way.

apparently Alison hasn't sung this at a gig for a while. Now, if you've seen her and she's changed her mind, let me know. It's Invisible, Alison Moyet.

Apparently, Seal and Adamski were both financially strapped at the time of this recording. Boy, did it turn their fortunes around. It's Adamski.

Something from Star Wars. Is that R2-D2? Are you just pleased to see me, Seal? Yes, that was from Adamski's second album, Dr. Adamski's Musical Pharmacy, released on MCA Records, March 1990. And, well, it went to number one for 4 weeks on the UK singles chart between May and June of that year, selling over 400,000 copies, earning it a gold certificate. It reached number one in Belgium and Zimbabwe, and number two in the Netherlands and Deutschland, and it hit the Billboard Dance Club Play chart, peaking at number 23. Apparently, Adamski recounted that Seal saw him perform in 1989 at the illegal rave at the Santa Pod Raceway. Was Paul Newman there? Seal afterwards handed a demo tape to Adamski. Well, actually, he handed it to his MC, Daddy Chester. What is it with these MCs? They have to have these names that they, I suppose, assume makes them sound big, butch and manly. Manly! Hey! Hold on to your... hold on to your manly. Daddy Chester. I mean, you'd laugh, really, wouldn't you? You know? But obviously, Seal didn't. He just gave him a tape. And, well, apparently both of them were impressed, and Seal had previously been singing in blues bands, but spent a year travelling Asia and changed his view on life. And he then became involved in the rave scene. Mm-hmm. Not just one rave. Adamski and Seal later happened, apparently, to meet on New Year's Eve at 1989 at a club named Solaris in London. Seal was invited to work on one of a number of pieces that Adamski was performing at the time. And Adamski had an instrumental track called The Killer. And because he felt that it sounded like a soundtrack to a movie murder scene. And according to Adamski, Seal's vocals were recorded against the track, or along with the track, or over the track, on the 27th of January 1990. Coincidentally, the same day that 10,000 people gathered in Trafalgar Square, not too far from the studio. And it was a freedom to party demonstration. So there you go. Both Adamski and Seal recall that they were in financial trouble at the time of recording. Seal was almost penniless, allegedly, and living in a squat, although Adamski had his own following as a DJ and was enjoying success with his previous single, NRG. Actually, at the same time, he was on the Enterprise Allowance Scheme. Do you remember years ago in the 80s, the government had the YTS scheme and, well, obviously the EAS scheme. And like I talked about last week, sometimes bands like UB40, like Culture Club and lots of others were on the dole and using the dole to finance demos to get themselves, well, eight track tape machines, making demos and then getting record deals, and it worked for quite a few of them. Adamski was getting his rent paid, and he was allowed, or he was given, £40 a week on the Enterprise Allowance Scheme. And both of them, apparently, after the release in March 1990, when it reached the top 10 in most European countries, Adamski recounted his surprise at people singing the memorable bass line to him in the street. Boom. Boom, boom, boom, boom. And in particular, he was shocked at hearing the track played at a wedding in a hotel at which he stayed following a performance in Cambridge. And Seal recalled, within a week, I went from being a relative nobody, this weird guy at raves with silver bits in my hair, to being a household name. Isn't that a fantastic story? And Seal, of course, ended up launching a huge solo career, sang, you know, tracks, Kiss from a Rose. I mean, you know, great debut album with Trevor Horn producing. He re-recorded Killer
for that album. And that track was, of course, preceded by Alison Moyer. And I teased you at the beginning of Alison's track. It was Invisible, and it was written by Lamont Dozier, of course, of Holland Dozier, Holland fame, for her debut album, Alf. Released in November 1984, Invisible peaked at number 21 on the UK singles chart, and it became Alison's highest charting single in the US. Up until now, you never know what's coming in the future. She peaked at number 31 on the Billboard Hot 100. And the song reached the top 10 in Ireland and New Zealand. The B-side was Marvin Gaye's song Hitchhike, with backing from the band The Darts. Who remembers The Boy from New York City, which was a top 10 hit record in the UK for Darts? Are they just called Darts or The Darts? Now, allegedly, in an interview in 2017, Alison said she would not be performing the song Invisible again. She explained that it was not a slam against the song itself or any of the fans who enjoyed the song, but the lyrics and the message of the song, written more than 30 years ago, did not resonate with her anymore. So we're now in 2026, and that was 9 years ago. So has anybody seen Alison in concert? Has she changed her mind? You just don't know. You know, musicians, you know, one day this, one day that, one day a bit of the other. Hang on to you. We're opening hour two of the story of the blues, of course. The Mighty Wah, English band from Liverpool with a fantastic character, Pete Wiley. It's funny, I liked a post talking about him and his fabulous partner in the band singing backing vocals on his tracks. I liked a post this week. In fact, I put a comment on a post, and he liked the post. So come on, Pete, if you're listening in today, we know that the band were called Wah after they'd been called Forget the Dawn and Some Say Wah, also known as Wah Heat, Shambiko Say Wah, JF Wah, The Mighty Wah, and finally Wah, The Mongrel. Pete, make your mind up, mate, come on. But what a great character Pete was, and what a great composition. He wrote some great tunes, and as I say, that hit number 3 on the UK singles chart, number 5 in Ireland, and apparently Chester Football Club play the song at home matches before they come on the pitch. I hope they're still playing it. Got to earn Pete a bit of money, and Mike Hedges, the producer. So if you're listening, Pete, or anybody knows Pete up in Liverpool, come on, mate, we want some new material. Get yourself out there. Doesn't matter what you look like, what you feel like, write about it and get some tracks out. Listen, people love your work, so come on. Some new stuff. Talking about loving work, there's a band that's coming on next, and so many acts have said how much they influenced their careers. You know, Roxy Music, Duran Duran, Spandau Ballet. So many people were influenced by Brian Ferry. And this next track, Love is a Drug, Brian wrote the lyrics in his home in Holland Park. Yes. Apparently it was a much slower song at the beginning, but it was pulled together with their producer and with the rest of the band. I'll tell you more in a second. In fact, it'll be quite a few seconds after Love is the Drug, another absolute classic.

So, on a recent show, I played about five different tracks in a row as a bit of a mix. And in the mix was a dance version, a dance mix, the Todd Terjay disco mix of Love is the Drug. And a listener called Angelique. What an exotic name. You can just imagine her dancing around to one of Brian Ferry's sexy tunes, you know, in a skimpy outfit a la Jerry Hull. Yes, well, Angelique was listening and I played a bit of the dance mix of Roxy Music's Love is the Drug, right in the middle of five other songs. And she sent me a message saying, she said, I nearly fell off my chair. It's ages since I've heard that. She said, when I was a teenager in the mid-70s, I hitched across Europe. I mean, in those days you could. You can't even walk down the street if you're a lady these days in the UK and across Europe and other places too. But Angelique, a very exotic lady from Wolverhampton. Yes, from Wolverhampton. Anyway, she was hitchhiking and she was in Rome and she met the love of her life. Yes, even the Doolies wrote a song about it. She met Paolo. Can you imagine? Can you imagine meeting Paolo in Roma? You know, in the heat and the passion of the mid-70s, two young, hormonal teenagers just clung to each other. She said, we fell in love within 20 minutes of meeting each other. We couldn't keep our hands off each other. We were just madly in love. He took me home to meet his mama. I had meatballs for dinner. No comments, please. And then I met his nonna, you know, the grandmother. She wanted to teach me how to cook. She put a penny round my waist. She said, Karma, come here. Not Karma Chameleon, but Karma, Karma, into the kitchen. I show you how to make Paolo's meatballs. She said, enough of that, nonna. I'm a single girl. I'm just having fun. But of course, this was the mid-70s. You couldn't say that. Anyway. They fell in love. They had the most exciting romance. And she said that was our record. She said everywhere I went with him across Rome, we just seemed to hear that record. So when he went down on one knee and proposed to me at the Trevi Fountain. Yes, he did. Guess what record was playing in the background in a cafe? She said, so that is our track. So we decided when we got married to kind of go Roxy Music style. He dressed, you know, in the GI kind of outfit that Brian wore in the video. And she said, I kind of went a bit Jerry Hall, although I didn't have the leopard skin skimpy outfit on for the wedding. I thought that might be a bit too much for Nonna, you know, especially if she's making some meatballs for the reception. Can you imagine? Mamma mia! She's got a leopard skin costume! No, she said, I did go for a wedding dress, but she said, we did make it quite sexy and it was slit up the side. And so was the dress. So she said, we have been married ever since then. She said, we've got four beautiful children and two of them, Nonna, showed them how to make the meatballs. Yes, made Paul's eyes water. Unfortunately, Nonna passed away when we had the other two children. But her photographs and her memories are all around our house. And we go to Rome and we visit the family, the extended family. So she said, thank you in advance for playing the track. She said, when I heard the little bit of it the other week, she said, I just had to write to you and tell you the story. So there you go. Isn't that nice? A bit of romance in the middle of bangers and chat. I mean, who expected that? So, talking about romance, this next track. Well, actually, talking about meatballs. Yes. A live track. You know what I'm like. I love playing live music. And in 1976, just one... No, sorry, 77. Just 2 years after Love is the Drug was in the charts, a track hit the charts right around the world. Peaked at number 15 on the Billboard chart, number 29 on the UK chart. It was a hit around the world, written by Roger Hodgson. But he credited it also to Rick Davies because they were both in the band Supertramp. And they actually wrote and recorded the song in November 1976. Roger wrote it, but he also credited Rick because the policy of the group at the time would be those guys shared the writing credit.
And Give a Little Bit was first written by Roger when he was 19 or 20 years old. He said, before it was introduced to the band, it was 5 or 6 years later before I played it to the band. And he stated that the song, which you're going to hear in a minute, was inspired by the Beatles' All You Need Is Love. He said, we were very into the peace movement in the 60s and the 70s. He said, even at an unwizened young age, goodness me, unwizened at 19 or 20. He said, I knew that the world needed love. I believed in love. It was always for love. And I just felt that, well, love was the most important thing in life. Oh, the young. I wouldn't say unwizened, maybe idealistic. I wonder if he feels the same way now. Anyway, he said, this song and thong has taken over a life of its own. He said, I think it's even more relevant today than when I wrote it. He says, because we are really needing to value love in a much, much deeper way. And we're needing to care. Apparently, they were working on the song at Roger's home in Malibu. And drummer Bob Siebenberg, yes, it is Siebenberg, recounted that while working on the song, he said, I took tapes of it wherever I went. I'd hear it all over Malibu.

There's something fantastic about being able to be free with a new arrangement when you're playing a hit live. And this next track features the fabulous Miles Davis on trumpet. Great band, Skritti Politti, Oh Patty, Don't Feel Sorry for Loverboy. Especially if his nana's not making the meatballs.

Recorded at Rockfield Studios in Monmouth, Wales in May 1995, released 19th of February 1996. And Noel Gallagher allegedly said, "I remember writing it in Paris on a rainy night. We just played a strip club. Our set finished. The strippers came on. We were nothing. An insignificant little band. And I remember going back to my hotel and writing it and thinking, that'll be pretty good when we record it. If I had known that night what I know now about people playing it at beep, beep, beep funerals and weddings, I'd never have finished the song. Too much pressure." And then later in August 2007, Gallagher said, "We were in Paris playing with the Verve at a strip club, and I had the chords for that song and I started writing it. We were due to play 2 days later, our first ever big arena gig. It was called the Sheffield Arena now. It wasn't then. And at the sound check, I was strumming away on the acoustic guitar, and our Liam said, 'What's that you're singing?' Well, I wasn't singing anything. I was just making it up. And Liam said, 'Are you singing So Sally Can Wait?' And I was like, 'That's genius.' So I started singing So Sally Can Wait. And I remember going back to the dressing room and writing it out. It all came really quickly after that. The title just popped out. And he said, I was so excited about the potential of the song. I grabbed an acoustic guitar to perform it, the unfinished version, with differences in the arrangement, with a few slight lyrical changes at the Oasis concert in Sheffield Arena, Saturday, 22nd of April, 1995. Before he performed, Noel told the 12,000-member crowd, 'I'm going to play a brand new one. I only wrote it on Tuesday. No one's heard it before.' He then noted, 'I haven't got a title for it yet, either.' And then he began to play the song. And it rocketed to number one on the UK singles chart, the fifth single from their second studio album. Of course, What's the Story? Morning Glory. So there you go, a little bit of Oasis for you, a little bit of Oasis history for you. Preceded, of course, by Oh Patty, Squiddy Politti with Miles Davis on trumpet from the album Provision in 1988. Peaked at number 13 on the UK singles chart. Can't beat a bit of singles chart. Talking about charts, what about Hands Up? What about my single? What's happening? Number seven. Can we get any higher? Tablets, laptops, phones, tin cans. Grab your granny's phone. Take it off her when she's playing bingo. Take it off your dad, your granddad, your neighbour. Give him it back after a minute of typing in www.heritagechart.co.uk. Scroll down to number seven. Give it a tick. Scroll down to submit. Then grab your sister's phone. Type in www.thedanieljames.com. Scroll down to number seven. Click it and then scroll down and press submit. Come on. Can we get any higher than seven? Can we hear higher than

0: me, hands up.
1: That's Yell, featuring me, Daniel James, currently number 7 on the Heritage chart. Can we get it any higher? It's down to you. You're the judges. You're the jury. This time next week, am I going to be weeping into the table, or have I going to crept up the chart even? Uno, one little place, www.thedanieljames.com. 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Grab everybody's phone, laptop, tablet. Take pity. Number 7. Right, the next 2 tracks. I didn't realise when I lined them up about, well, a few hours ago when I was putting the playlist together. What do you mean? You thought I just threw this together, you know, potluck. I slave away for hours on this. Just ask Noel. Anyway, both of these tracks are from 1983. And in the first hour, I commented on a band. And the guy from Orange Juice, the singer and songwriter, had reviewed a certain artist's record. In fact, it was Altered Images. He reviewed their record for the Melody Maker and was very scathing. Well, I'm a big fan of Orange Juice, and I thought, I'm shocked that this guy ripped a fellow Scot's work to pieces. But, you know, each to their own. You know, he may have changed his mind by now. Anyway, 2 tracks from 1983, and they couldn't be any more different.

Kelly Marie from September 1980. 2 weeks at the top of the UK charts for Kelly Marie. Written, of course, by Mungo Jerry's Ray Dorset. Preceded by Billy Joel and Orange Juice from 1983. Well, that is just about it for this week. The time just rushes and rushes by. Thank you so much for sharing this time with me. I really enjoy this time with you. So it's great to come together. Hopefully you'll have a good week. Thank you for all your fabulous birthday wishes earlier on this week. Very, very grateful for those. Have a wonderful week, whatever you're doing. I'm going to leave you with Orbiter from Noah Kahan for Samantha Timpson. Have a great week, and I'll see you next week. Don't forget to vote number 7.

Well, good evening and welcome to Mersey Radio with me, your story, Steve Fitch, of course, here on the Steve Fitch Show on a Sunday. Nice to have you company. Thanks to Daniel James, of course, for the bangers and chat. Oh, yes. Great show that is, isn't it? Fantastic show. And Daniel will be back next week, of course, between 7 p.m. and 9 p.m. here on merseyradio.co.uk. Coming up in the show, folks, what have we got? We've got your cinema review this week, which is I Know What You Did Last Summer. Oh, yes. We've also got Guess the Connection. And Artist of the Week this week is the Spice Girls. Oh, yes, but you can't wait for that one. Oh, fantastic stuff. Great stuff. So we've got lots of great music and, of course, lots to go on, of course. So thanks for tuning in, wherever you may be, around the world. And stay tuned right through till 11 p.m. tonight, which is UK time, of course, as well. Right, say good evening, R2. Oh, yes, you had a good week. Oh, yeah, fantastic stuff, yeah. Good stuff, yes. I've been out playing bowls, amongst all the things that... Oh, yeah, stuff. Right, R2, what's our headline act for tonight to get us started off on our show tonight? Oh, yeah. Oh, you got a good one, then. Oh, yeah, fantastic. As Ozzy Osbourne was taken through the streets of Birmingham on Wednesday, and of course he was laid to rest on Thursday, we thought we'd play our little tribute, me and R2, to Ozzy Osbourne. A legend, Prince of Darkness is no more, but let's have a listen to Kelly Osbourne with Ozzy Osbourne. It has me in tears, isn't it? It has me in tears. Let's just have a listen, our little tribute to Ozzy Osbourne, Prince of Darkness.

Oh, lovely sound of Kelly Osbourne and Ozzy Osbourne, of course. Our special tribute to the Prince of Darkness there. Okay, right. I've had a great week. Oh, yeah, we've had a great week. We're playing bowls this week as well, amongst other things. Playing bowls with the Journeymen, of course, Phil and Des, and we always have a great laugh playing Crown Green Bowling. And of course, big thanks to Rob, of course, at the Bowling Green in Tranmere, of course, Gladstone Bowling Club, of course, fantastic stuff. And had a great week, yep, fantastic stuff, all the usual stuff. Aiming to have another great week this week coming up as well. Hope you've all had a great week wherever you may have been and whatever you may have been up to. Don't forget to get in contact with the Journeyman if you've got mental health issues and addiction issues, of course. Don't sit there in silence, folks. That's the Journeyman in Wirral, of course, on Facebook. And, of course, if you're in Liverpool, Sefton, don't forget to get in contact with Sean's Place as well, because they'll help you out and get you out and about and doing things and get out of your comfort zone. I've done loads of things this year that I wouldn't even have dreamed of or even thought of. So there you go. Go out and go and do it. Right, let's get on with our requests. Go say hello to Debbie in the Woodchurch, of course. She's had a great week as well. Yeah, she's had a great week. And we've got two great tunes for Debs. She's been wanting this for ages, so we've got it for her now. Andy Williams, The House of Bamboo. It's you hear it all over the place at the moment, don't you? Fantastic stuff. It's on one of the adverts as well. And Oliver Heldens and Becky Hill with Geeko, which is quite popular at the moment. So there you go, especially for Debs in the Woodchurch. Sit back, relax, and enjoy.

go. Geico Overdrive. There you go. Especially for Debs. And of course, before that, we had the House of Bamboo. Oh, I love that one. It's a great one. I heard about 2-3 weeks ago at an event I went to. And fantastic stuff. I just had to get it. It's fantastic. And it was done by Andy Williams all those many, many years ago. It's amazing how things come around in it. Fantastic stuff. Right, let's get on and say hello to Sarah, Xavier, Riley, and in Chesterfield, of course, and, of course, Nathan from Barnsley. Nice to have your company, and I'm sure they've had a great week this week. Kids are still on holiday. Oh, lovely. Time of year that parents just love to have, isn't it? 6 weeks holiday. Yeah. All right, but you can't wait for September. Right, let's get a couple of tracks on for you then. I got play Beautiful by Christina Aguilera. Oh yes, brings back memories of Deminess Bank Arena. For Sarah, of course, as well as myself. And of course, we've got Old Town Road by Lil Nas featuring Billy Ray Cyrus. Oh, great. Great tunes on a great station. That's MerseyRadio.co.uk with me, your studio, Steve Fitch, on a Sunday.

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Well, welcome back, and yes, Chapel Road there, Hard to Go, brings you back, of course. Right, time to fire my sorry about that. My cinema review, of course, of I Know What You Did Last Summer. It's a 15, so you need to be 15 or over. Do apologise. It's not a remake, just in case you're thinking, oh, it's a remake, it's going to be boring. No, it's not a remake, it's a continuation of the saga. Five friends inadvertently cause a deadly car accident, they cover up their involvement and make a pact to keep it a secret rather than face the consequences. Ooh! A year later, their past comes back to haunt them, literally, as someone knows what they did last summer. Oh yes, they did. Keeps you guessing the whole way through, I must admit. I didn't get it. Who did it? Quite a surprise, quite a twist. I don't think you'll get it. Pat on the back if you do get it when you go to see it. It's very Scooby-Doo-ish, if you know what I mean. Going around, you know, trying to figure it out, or, you know, getting, and then, you know, the baddie turns up, doesn't it? Like on Scooby-Doo, the ghosts turn up and things like that. But, you know, it's excellent. I think it's excellent. 10 out of 10 from me. Would recommend going to see it, and very good. And I say it's a continuation rather than a remake. And also, stay behind after the credits. I always say this every single time. Don't go, don't as soon as the credits come up and the music and all that, don't suddenly disappear. Sit in your seats, be brave. Yep, it's the same on this one. You've got to stay behind because there's a little insight into what could be the next film. Oh, yes, the next film. A little bit of an insight for you. So do stay in that cinema. Stay glued to your seat, as they say. And you'll get to see a little glimpse of what could be coming next. Ooh, yes. Coming out of the cinema this week, The Naked Gun. Of course, with Liam Neeson. And I've seen the trailer start. It looks excellent. And it's going to be our cinema review for next week. So listen in for that one. And Bring Her Back, which is a horror one, which is quite a gruesome horror, I will admit. But we saw the trailer for that as well. We saw the trailer for that on there the other night as well. But there you go. Do listen out and do go to your local cinema, because nothing better than your local cinema, is it? Nothing better going to

Oh, yeah, the great sound of the Spice Girls, of course, and our artist of the week for this week. And there'll be two more in the second hour, of course, here on the Steve Fitch Show on MerseyRadio.co.uk, broadcasting not just to the UK, but also to the rest of the world as well. And welcome to everyone and single one of you. Right, let's have, I'll tell you what, let's have a Sunday throwback where we play one new tunie. And we play one throwback to a different era, a different time, of course, as well. A golden oldie, in other words. So we're going to play Survive by Lewis Capaldi, which is doing rather well at the moment, and follow up with a bit of the Hollies, The Air That I Breathe. Oh, what a tune that was. Fantastic stuff. So let's get a Sunday throwback on for you here on the Steve Fitch Show on MerseyRadio.co.uk.

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Oh, great throwback. That's fantastic. We'll have another throwback a bit later on the show for you as well. Right, so let's have three in a row for you. Let's have Sabrina Carpenter, Please, Please, Please. Oh, yes. We've got Pitbull featuring Neo, Afrojack, and N.A. Somebody other. Great track that is, anyway. Omi playing with Cheerleader. Let's have those three in a row. And sit back, relax, and listen to some great music on a great station. That's Mersey Radio. .co.uk

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3: Me not working hard. Yeah, right, picture that with a Kodak. Or better yet, go to time.

Ah, oh, what a combination. Great songs, anyway. Fantastic stuff. Nice to have you company here on the Steve Fitch Show with me, your street Steve Fitch, as always, on a Sunday. Why be bored and just sit back and relax? Let's have a bit of a bang and let's have a few great songs. It's not over yet. The weekend is not over yet. Oh, yes. Get yourself a gin and tonic or a cup of coffee, cup of hot chocolate, whichever you fancy. Sit back and listen to some great music and have a bit of a laugh or two with me, yours truly, Steve Fitch, right through to 11 o'clock UK time, of course, as well. Right, let's put a couple more great tunes on for you. Let's have Remember Monday. Do you remember this from this year? It's gone by so quick, hasn't it? From the Eurovision Song Contest. What the hell just happened? Play this for the Lionesses last weekend, last Sunday, of course, winning the European Championship again, second time in a and the first England team to win a competition on foreign soil. The first England team of all the teams, the men and the women. Well done, girls. Fantastic. So we'll play that for them, because they're probably really back to say, what the hell just happened there? It was quite a competition, wasn't it? Oh, yes, they got through and they won it. And what a final that was against Spain. Fantastic stuff. Then we follow that up with a bit of Miles Smith and Nice to Meet You. Oh, yes, why not? Before we play the fun tune for you, before we play a good party mix for you. So here we go. Let's get those tunies on.

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1: Well, welcome. Welcome back. That tune never worked out for what I wanted. First problem of the night. We're normally quite good now. We don't get any usual problems. But, you get your big hammer out. That's it, mate. Get your big hammer. Get your big hammer out. We do have a backup. We do have a backup for the party songs. Let's have a bit of this one. Party mix of Sisters Are Doing It For Themselves. Take two.

There you go. Hope a little party mix for you of all the female artist songs put together. Hope you enjoy that. Bit of Spice Skills in there as well, who was our artist of the week this week, of course. Don't forget, coming up a bit later in the show. Right, let's have the Phantom Welly Sniffer pick of the week this week, where we pick songs for you to have a little boogie to, or to have a little sing song to. And these two are going to be for you to have a little sing song to, I think, as well. Just The Way You Are by Bruno Mars. Got a bit of Bruno Mars for you this week. Bruno Mars, Just The Way You Are. And then follow that up with a bit of Lady Gaga and Bruno Mars, Die With A Smile. Oh, great tune there, money, fantastic. So here we go for this week's Phantom Welly Sniffer pick of the week here on the Steve Fitch Show.

Oh, great sound of Bruno Mars, of course. There are two for you. We'll have some more great tunes for you next week on the Phantom Welly Sniffer. Only available here on the Steve Fitch Show on MerseyRadio.co.uk. And don't you forget it. Right, let's have throwback Sunday. Why not? Let's have a bit of Ed Sheeran, Azizam. Oh, great tune, isn't it? And follow that up with the classic sound of the Shy Lights. Have you seen it? Oh. Great sounds on a great station with me, yours truly, Steve Fitch, on a Sunday. Do stay with us.

One month ago today, I was happy as a lark. But now I go for walks, to the movies, maybe to the park. I have a seat on the same old bench to watch the children play. You know, tomorrow is their future. But for me, just another day. They all gather around me. They seem to know my name. We laugh, tell a few jokes, but it still doesn't ease my pain. I know I can't hide from a memory, though day after day I've tried. I keep saying she'll be back, but today again.

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3: Yes, you listen to Mersey Radio with me, your street Steve Fitch, of course, and nice to have you company here on a Sunday evening, and thank you for joining us wherever you may be in the world, of course, because we broadcast around the world. Right, time of the show now, folks, for Guess the Connection. We're giving you three facts, of course, all connected together by one thing and one thing only, what's on my piece of paper. Yeah, no prizes, I know for that. We don't have a big budget on the show. We've got three... Guest connection, we've got a guest connection for you. So you have a little, get your brain going this time of night, this time of the weekend, of course. Right, here we go. Tent, balls and rope. That's a combination, isn't it? Tent, balls and rope. What could that connection be? We've got to play you two great tracks, of course. We've got to play Clown by Emily Sandé. Oh, fantastic. And then we've got to play the Fugees, Killing Me Softly with His Way. Oh. Just put those classic sounds on, great sounds, on a great station, that's MerseyRadio.co.uk. And don't forget, guest connection, tent, balls and rope. We'll come back after these two tunies and give you the answer. Could you get that connection?

Oh, great sound of the Fugees there. Fantastic stuff. We're left with Guess the Connection, of course. Tent, Balls and Rope. What could that have been? Well, you think about the tent. That should have given it away, really. Tent, Balls and Rope. It is circus equipment. Circus equipment. Because you got the big top for the tent, haven't you? You got juggling balls for the balls. And you got the rope, which they use a lot of rope. So there you go, circus equipment. We'll have another guest connection for you next week. Oh, yes, it's a kind of mind my head is. Right, let's have another two from our artists of the week this week, which is Spice Girls, of course. We've got Who Do You Think You Are? And then we follow that up with Mama, of course. Ah, oh, great sounds on a great station. That's MerseyRadio.co.uk with me, yours truly, Steve Fitch, on a Sunday.

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Probably.

There we go. I hope you've enjoyed our Art of the Week this week, which has been the Spice Girls, of course. Fantastic stuff. Right, and go on, listen to the load of the music. It's great stuff. Some great stuff out there. Right, next week's going to be Barry Manilow. Let's go back in time. Let's have a bit of Barry Manilow. Can't wait. I love a bit of Barry Manilow. Can't beat it, can you? Let's have a bit of a taste of what could be coming next week for you. Copacabana, after Copa, one of his most iconic tunes ever.

Well, there you go. That's our show for today. That's Barry Manilow for next week, folks. So do stay tuned next week, of course. Coming up next is the one and only Mr. Will Meadows, of course, here on MaisieRadio.co.uk with his rock show. If you like a bit of rock and roll, or a bit of rock, heavy rock, then he'll be there, of course, with all this great stuff. So do stay tuned for Will, of course. Right, R2, time to say goodbye. Oh, yeah, this is getting on, mate. Yeah, there's no time to go. Oh, yeah, have a great week. Same to you. All right. Don't forget to keep tuned in to MaisieRadio. Lots of great stuff. I go on our website, www.maisieradio.co.uk. Of course, find the schedule and everything else. We'll see you next week. Have a great week. Keep laughing, keep smiling, and keep listening to some great tunes. We've got lots to do next week, so we'll see you next week. Lots of great. Don't forget our cinema review next week will be of Naked Gun. I can't wait for that one. And of course, House of the Week next week is going to be Barry Manilow, the one and only. We're going to leave you with our signature tune, of course, which is the sound of cheers, because everybody here is a big family. Till next week, folks. Tatty bye.

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Hi, folks. Yeah, it's me. It's Will Meadows with the Classic Ew. Rock show, only here. Hey, do you know what? Jefferson Starship. Classic Ew now.

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1: 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And they didn't Starship, you know. Well, we're going to go back in time with a classical Queen track. So, you know, hang on. Let's go to Jingle That.

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1: It's me, and I do my best to try and oblige, you know. Well, that song just Supertramp on there does not just make you feel a bit happy-ish, doesn't it, you know? And even if it is raining again, you know. Well, I'm going to play another Supertramp tune later on in the show, because I can. Anyway, that's beside the point. Well, Three Dog Night, Mama told me not to come. Do you know what I'm saying? Well, it's coming up next. Straight after this lovely little jingle that I put together.
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1: Will Meadows.
2: I interrupted my own jingle then, you know, going like a fool, but hey, don't worry, we're all in it together, aren't we, you know. Saw my mate the other day, you know. Yep, not looking too pleased. I said to him, I said, my mate, I said, you're not looking too pleased. And he says, well, it's like this. I thought, here we go, better sit down, you know. He says, I asked the wife if I was the only one she'd ever been with, you know. And a couple of seconds later, she said, yes. Because all the others were scored around about nines and tens. Oh, blimey, do you know what I'm saying? Oh, well, anyway, moving swiftly on, we've got a cracking blues tune from our good old chum, Walter Trout. And that's his real name, by the way, you know.

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1: Blimey, yeah. You know, hey. do you know what? Excuse me, I shouldn't do all this stupidness because it makes me get worse, you know, like the tickling and coughing and all that jazz. Well, this is a classic old tune from, a great band, you know, if you can get, going back into the 70s, I think they're what they called the twin guitaring, you know, like sort of, two guitars, you know, together. Hyper tanks is what I'm on about. Well, here we go. As I said, Wishbone Ass. See you in a minute.

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1: Yeah, that was a rather damn nice little fella tune from Aerosmith. Wasn't it crazy? You know, hey, do you know what? My mate listens to this. He says to me about, you know, he knows us as you're getting old. He said, I remember, he said, when you could refer to your knees as left and right instead of good and bad. I said, I've got arms and wrists like that, you know. I said, anyway, but moving on, this is a classico ELO track, you know. So, take it away, the ELO boys. Something like that, anyway, you know.

0: meant to be enjoyed.
1: Hey, if you want to go to the lavatory area while this song's on, you can, because it's on for 7 minutes. A classico, Deep Purple, Flight of the Rat. That's what it says in front of me, and that's what it's going to be like, you know. So, let's get on with it.
0: Absolute classic rock.

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1: Oh, blimey, I'm out of breath. Jamming along. Well, air guitaring, actually. But the drumming, whew, at the end there, he can go, can't he? That was Ian Pace, you know. Out of breath. Hey, well, we're going to take it down a very smooth notch now with a rather sort of pleasant little fella tune. Without any dandruff and earwax coming out, it's Bon Jovi.

0: Absolute classic rock.
1: I mean, I was two smoochy coolies there, wasn't it? You know, it was smoochy coolies, weren't you? I know you feel. Bon Jovi, Thief of Hearts. And then we had a little Led Zeppelin tune called Tangerine on the old acoustic geats there, you know. Well, we're going back in time with a classico. You know, Rolling Stones. Hang on. Oh, Donald's here.
2: What we're going to do right here is go back.
1: With the Rolling Stones.
2: Way back. Back in time.

0: Ooh, there they go, those rollers on the stones, you know. And it's all over now. Well, that reminds me of the football thing, that, doesn't it, you know. It's not all over, folks, because we've still got quite a long time to go on the show. Lucky for you, eh? You know what I'm saying? Right, well, it's time for the Boston Fix on this particular show, you know, and it's this one. Ooh, hang on, they're in the studio.
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1: 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Let's get rockin'.

0: was meant to be enjoyed.
1: I mean, that was not bad. I was a bit of a smooch you on as well, you know. Hey, but this next one, this will get your knees knocking, you know, and your foot tappering. Black Sabbath.

I'm going into a Christmas tune here, you fool. That was all right, was it? You know, Black Sabbath, you know, and whatever it was, Snowblind, I believe. Well, listen to this, because this is a story from a school, you know, a Liverpool school in Scousland, as we call it, you know. Anyway, the teacher says to the pupils, she says, can you make up a sentence using the words defence, defeat and detail? Anyway, little Johnny, he jumps up. He says, yeah, girl, miss. He says, I've got it. So she says, yeah, go on, Johnny, you know, because she probably spoke like that, you know, how many making that up? Anyway, Johnny says, well, when a horse jumps over the fence, the feet go first, then detail. Anyway, wasn't bad there, was it, you know? Anyway, keep it going with a bit of bad company.

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2: Indeed. Yeah, you are. And I told you before. Well, I didn't tell you before. Well, I mentioned it when we played the Supertramp tune. I said I've got another one in the show lined up. Well, it's here now. And after this, we're going to be playing the Classico tune in its own right. Yep, I shall explain a bit more after this.

0: Absolute classic rock.
1: We go, diddly bop boppy. Ooh, we're going for the classic O tune in its own right, where I pick a tune. And it doesn't matter what the genre it is, but it does actually, because it's not, you know, country and western at the moment, you know. And it's certainly not Roger Whittaker. So this particular tune, you'll know it. You think, actually, it's not bad, you know. It's a bit of a foot tapper. And it's a bit funky jazz. Yep. And the guitarist went on to be the guitarist on with Paul McCartney when he was touring the world for years. Yep. Can't remember his name now. So we just call him that fella. You know what I mean? Right, here we go.
0: Time for a classic track in its own right.
1: You knew it.

0: Oh, yeah. Wasn't that good, eh? You just knew it, didn't you? You know, I was foot-tapping, guitar-riffing and saxophoning, you know, all that stuff. I was doing everything. Well, I wasn't really. I was just listening and tapping away. Damn good. Well, do you know what? Yeah. The wife says to me, she says, if laziness... Now, this is good for her. She says, if laziness was an Olympic sport, she says... you'd come forth just so you wouldn't have to walk up the podium. I thought that's a bit harsh, but yeah, I see what you're saying there. Yeah, I like it, you know. Anyway, here we go, Jimi Hendrix.
1: Absolute classic rock.

0: meant to be enjoyed.
1: Indeed it was, and it was, wasn't it? You know, I enjoyed it anyway. Well, do you know, I saw my mate briefly, you know, we didn't have long to chat because I wanted to get off, I know what he's like, and he says to me, he says, do you know what, you know when you go to a house party and you go in and you meet everyone? I said, yeah. He said, well, I'm the type of bloke that when it goes into a party, he said, I make friends with the dog. Blimey.
2: Hello, baby!

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That's Tony, I was going to say. Who the heck is Tony? Oh, blimey. John Lee Hooker and Carlos Santana without Tony. Call the chill out. Oh, God, blimey. I'm losing the plot. Hey, the next track is Pat Travers and his version of Black Betty. Now, if you don't know who Pat Travers is, he's a rock guitarist, you know. Yep. So, take it away, Perry.

0: absolute classic rock.
1: Oh, blimey, that was good. That was a great version, you know, from the Ram Jam band. It was done the original, you know. So, yeah, Pat Travers. Well, listen to this, folks. If you've got a pen and paper nearby, grab it right now. Because I'm going to give, well, no, I'm going to tell you, I'm going to give you some information that maybe you didn't know. And this is it. If you take the first three letters of the country Sweden and first three letters of the country Denmark, put them together, it spells out Sweden. And the remaining letters, yep, spell out Denmark. Ain't that good? Well, I thought it was. It's not really that good, is it? You know. Anyway, here we go. This is Poison with a bit of an unskinny bop. Bop, bop, bop, bop, bop.

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1: Oh, you are, you know. You knew that, though, didn't you? Well, do you know what? We haven't got left. We haven't got left. What's up with me? We haven't got long left on this show, you know. So I'm going to swiftly play this one, and I'm going to play it with a couple of other tracks, if that... In other words, three tracks, something like that. Anyway, you know, my maths weren't good, but they're even worse now, you know. Right, here we go. David Bowie, classico. Watch that, man.

Well, folks, it's that time of the show. I'm going to bid you all a bon voyage, a big thanks. Hope you enjoyed it. And stay safe. We'll see you next time on the Will Meadows Classico Rock Show. Bye for now.